0: 15 counties across England had effectively no rainfall across the month. In sport, Celtic made a winning start to their Scottish Premiership title defence, beating Dundee 1-0 at Parkhead. Benjamin Negron got the only goal as record signing Casper Hu missed a number of big chances. Manager Martin O'Neill says Hu needs time to settle in.
1: When he knows everybody's name, including mine, then he'll be an asset to us. It ran away from him today on a couple of occasions, which I think that, you know, super confident, knowing everything about the place, a super confident player would put them in the net.
0: And British tennis number one Emma Raducanu will miss the US Open due to injury. She suffered a stress fracture in her leg in June, which forced her to pull out of Wimbledon. That's the latest. I'm AJ Walsh.
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3: Good morning. Starting off dry and bright for you this morning. Cloud will build through the morning with some showers breaking out into the afternoon. A few of those showers could be quite heavy as well. Still very warm. Top temperature for your Tuesday, 27 degrees Celsius.
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He's a good leading light, let's say you know what I mean. 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
6: 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So that's the A to Z of pop, later this afternoon at 4, here on Anchor Radio. 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
2: Hello there, it's Richard Smith here with another A to Z of Pop Trivia Challenge for you. And I'm looking for the answer to the following question. Which X Factor runner-up had the UK number one beat again in the charts in 2009? So that's which X Factor runner-up had the UK number one beat again in the charts in 2009? Okay, your time's up. Did you get it? Well, the answer, of course, is JLS.

0: That's all for now, but please do join me again soon here on your favourite station for more from the A to Z of Pop. And I'll see you later. Take care. Ta-ra!
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1: From the Sky News Centre at 2, rapists and convicted child groomers won't be included in an early release scheme in jails across England and Wales. The Prime Minister says he wants to go further but couldn't without overcrowded prisons collapsing, putting the public at greater risk. Donald Trump's warned Iran's leaders this is their last chance to sign a good deal. The US president insists the two sides are talking about fully reopening the Strait of Hormuz by today. Yesterday, Tehran denied it was in talks with the Americans. President Trump's called off a planned attack, saying he hopes the regime comes to their senses. Sir Richard Dalton is a former British ambassador to Iran.
2: Both sides hold cards and both sides are going to have to compromise if the interest of the United States consumer, let alone the world economy and your and my mortgage rates, is to be reflected in a diplomatic agreement.
1: Former FA Executive Director David Davies says Gianni Infantino's downfall at FIFA is a case of history repeating itself. It's after his proposal to sell stakes in the World Cup was rejected by member federations. Davies says Sepp Blatter suffered in a similar way.
3: We have been here before, you know, with Mr. Blatter. Keeping 211 nations on side is a pretty difficult job. How quickly could this move? It could move very quickly.
1: A convicted fraudster who raided £300,000 from the life savings of a pensioner before going on the run has been sentenced to an extra 2 months in jail. Pamela Gwinnett was previously handed a six-year sentence in her absence after fleeing to Tenerife. Ariana Grande is taking a step back from public life soon, following what her team calls endless public scrutiny. She's wrapping things up at the start of next month after a 10-night residency at London's O2. And the sun shone last month for longer than ever in England and Wales. It's also being confirmed as the driest July in both nations. That's the latest from the Sky News Centre. I'm AJ Walsh.
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5: Good morning. Starting off dry and bright for you this morning. A cloud will build through the morning with some showers breaking out into the afternoon. A few of those showers could be quite heavy as well. Still very warm. Top temperature for your Tuesday, 27 degrees Celsius.
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That got number two in the UK, 1979, that's Up the Junction, and that is Squeeze. So, Amen Corner was our previous band. A corner, that being a junction, of course. Our last one in the shred then. You'll get this one as well, I reckon. We've done our tenuous ones really for this edition of the Red Thread. We like to do some tenuous, some silly, and some sensible. Yards in the plastic population from the 80s on the Red Threads.

0: only way is up was first done, in fact, in 1980 by Otis Clay, a cover in 1988 by Yaz and the Plastic Population. 5 weeks, UK number one in 1988.
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0: So from Squeeze and Up the Junction to The Only Way Is Up. A nice sensible link to finish then. Well done if you worked out some of the links or just enjoyed the music. Many thanks for joining us on The Red Thread, and I'll see you soon.

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Can you work out how? Every song connects to the next on the Red Thread.

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7: Welcome along then to another edition of The Red Thread, this hour from the 90s up to the present day, and every song connects. Starting in the 90s, Pulp and Common People, ending up in the noughties, and Girls Aloud, Sound of the Underground. Can you work out the links? Have a try. Some are sensible, often they're not.

Welcome along then to The Red Thread. I'm Tim Cooper, that was Pulp and Common People from 1995, got number two in the UK from their album Different Class. So we got Taylor Swift on the way this hour, we got Busted coming soon as well, so that was Common People. Where can we go then?

So from common people on the basis that common is popular. There you go, from 2004. Australian singer there with that was part of the duo Savage Garden. Who was it though? Because slightly tenuously, that's going to help you to our next song.

0: forsaken me.
1: From 2004, that is Katie Tunstall and the Black Horse and the Cherry Tree. What was the link then from Popular? Well, that was Darren Hayes, and horses eat hay, don't they? I like that link, I've got to say, I do like it.
2: Oh, I thought you'd like it.
1: Absolutely. Where can we go next then on the journey that is the Red Thread? Welcome along. Every song joins up to the next then. So, a black horse, eh?

Cher Lloyd came out of the X Factor in 2010, the song though from 2011, with the American singer in there as well, Mike Posner. So that was With Your Love. So we had the Black Horse and the Cherry Tree before that, didn't we? Black Horse, that's the symbol of Lloyd's Bank. Other banks are available, of course. So that was a slightly tenuous link there then to that song. And where are we going to go next? Well, we've got a Cuba Classic tenuous song coming soon, so we'll do a simpler one in the meantime, eh? I'm sure you know who this is. It is the Red Threads.

0: Jesse James is a Wild West bandit, of course. The song from 1990 got to number 11 in the UK in February of that year, just like Jesse James. So from Cher Lloyd to Cher, or Cher, whichever you prefer. It is the Red Thread, every song connects, tenuous time coming soon. Next, though, a simple link to, in my opinion, one of the best songs ever made. That's on the way next.
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2: Here's some great news and a great success story regarding the Nathan Trussell Trust Food Bank. 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We're always looking for more donations, of course. Donation points may be found within the George Eliot Hospital at the main League of Thrands tea bar, next to the voluntary service office, and at the Lewis House ground floor kitchen. If you have an inquiry or would like some more information, you can email christian.hancocks@geh.nhs.uk. We look forward to your

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0: Joshua Caddison from 1995 finally became a hit in the UK and his third release in that year, getting to number 15. Jesse from Jesse James and Cher, of course, being our previous song. It is Tenuous Time then, somehow from Joshua Caddison and Jesse to Busted and year 3000, not 2000, 3000. Can you work it out? It's kids film related. Can you work it out? Here goes.
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0: That's Busted from 2003 then, and year 3000. Got number two in the UK. In 2023, they released a version with the Jonas Brothers in there as well. Year 3000 2.0. So what was that link then? From Joshua Caddison and Jesse. Well, I said kids TV film related, didn't I? The film in question was the Toy Story movies, and a character in those films was Jesse. That was one of the characters in Toy Story. And in there as well, of course, is Buzz Lightyear to year 3000. Oh, yes, our Cooper Classic Tenuous Link. Now, in six songs, we're going to be Girls Aloud, Sounds of the Undergrounds. From year 3000, then.
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0: debut single for Dana Dawson, US singer, in 1995. Three Is Family, from Busted, year 3000 to Three Is Family. Every song connects around here. So next then, we got...
1: Likely Silly.
0: A testimony to how my mind works, really. Dana Dawson. See if you can work this link out then. So, game show related to this one.

0: and I'll write your name.
1: From 2014, from the album 1989, Taylor Swift and Blank Space. So Three is Family, Dana Dawson was our previous song. So Les Dawson might come to mind. After Terry Wogan, he did this, didn't he?

0: Yes, indeed. Blankety blank to a blank space. It is the red thread where every song connects. That's how my mind works, you see. Indeed. Where are we going to go next then on our musical journey?
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2: From the Sky News Centre at 3, rapists and convicted child groomers won't be included in an early release scheme in jails across England and Wales. It's in a bid to stop prison overcrowding. Former Conservative Justice Secretary Sir David Gawkey, who chaired a recent sentencing review, warns of trade-offs.
3: You are going to see the spare capacity in the prison system taken up very substantially. You are going to have some practical difficulties about delaying releases that were already long planned. You are going to be raising questions about where you draw the line.
2: Farming leaders are warning of one of the most severe droughts they've ever lived through. The National Farmers Union is demanding urgent action to secure water supplies for homegrown food production. Much of England remains under heat health alerts. Health Secretary Yvette Cooper says it's putting health services under more strain.
4: The NHS is now having to prepare for summer pressures, just as for winter pressures, and it's also why we need the prevention work in the community, and we need everybody to be watching out for relatives and friends and neighbours who might be vulnerable this week.
2: Donald Trump's warned Iran's leaders this is their last chance to sign a good deal. The US president insists the two sides are talking about fully reopening the Strait of Hormuz by today. The French government says Reform UK's plans to deploy the Royal Navy to turn back migrant boats would break maritime and international law. The party insists its idea for the largest military operation in the English Channel since World War II is legal. Reports that Gianni Infantino has reached out to the White House for support in keeping his job as FIFA president have been denied by a US government spokesman. National associations, including England and Wales, are refusing to back him after his failed private investment plan. And Celtic manager Martin O'Neill wasn't impressed with his team's performance despite starting the Scottish Premiership season with a win. They beat Dundee 1-0 at Parkhead. That's the latest. I'm AJ Walsh.
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6: Good morning. Starting off dry and bright for you this morning. A cloud will build through the morning with some showers breaking out into the afternoon. A few of those showers could be quite heavy as well. Still very warm. Top temperature for you Tuesday, 27 degrees Celsius.
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0: there, and a warm welcome to the A to Z of Pop with me, Richard Smith. This edition of the programme is brought to you in association with Specsavers Opticians. And during the next hour or so here on Hospital Radio, I'll be introducing you to some of the best songs from the biggest stars of popular music from the 1950s to today. If you've not heard it before, the idea of the programme is this. It's either artist names or song titles that begin with various letters of the alphabet. And on the programme today, we're going to be taking a special look at the letter B. So amongst the stars on parade for us to enjoy today will be the likes of Steps, Lulu, Fats Domino, Pat Benatar, Bob and Marcia, Pat Boone and Bananarama. And that's not easy to say with a mouthful of teeth like mine. But all you need to do for the next hour is to just settle back, relax, and stay tuned to us here on Hospital Radio for the A to Z of Pop. Kicking us off on the programme today in fine style, and number one from 1955, it's Tony Bennett.
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0: Pin back your luggles, ladies and gentlemen, boys and girls, grannies and grandmas. It's Richard Smith.
1: Oh, it certainly is. What a good way to start the programme. Stranger in Paradise, Tony Bennett, you see, begins with B from 1955. And just there from 1999, a number four hit from Steps and Better the Devil You Know, you see. So that's what we're looking at today here on the programme. It's your favourite station. This is the A to Z of Pop with me, Richard Smith. Nearly forgot me words then, never mind. Happens to the best of us. Back to disc jockeys training school for me, I think.

0: know about it, but there's something about that tune and that sort of a tune that gets me all up for it. Is that the right word, up for it? Well, not quite sure. From 1968, though, that's Lulu and Boy, and before that, Supertramp. And they were having breakfast in America. All right for some, isn't it?
1: It's Richard Smith and the A to Z of Pop.
0: It certainly is here on Hospital Radio just for you. And this edition of the programme is brought to you in association with Specsavers Opticians. On the show today, as you've probably gathered so far, we're looking at artist names or song titles that begin with the letter B. So stay with us right here on your favourite bedside radio station for much more from the files of the A to Z of Pop. And continuing now with a fantastic tune from Alicia Dixon from 2009, Breathe Slow.
1: It's your bedside friend, Richard Smith, and the A to Z of Pop.

That is fantastic, isn't it? Fats Domino from 1959 and Be My Guest. Oh, yes. Ah, dear. It's a good job it's not television, I can tell you that. Alicia Dixon before that and Breathe Slow here on the A to Z of Pop with me, Richard Smith. Now, there's no prizes up for grabs here. Who's this singing, though?

0: 2001, Michael Bublé and his version of Bill Bailey. Thank you. And before that, as I said, it was the Beatles from 1964 and Ain't She Sweet. It's true to say. Well, if you've just tuned in, hello there. You're listening to Hospital Radio, a friend by your bedside, and me, Richard Smith, with the A to Z of Pop. It's a look at the songs and the stars from the 1950s to the present day. And don't forget, if you'd like to find out more about the programmes I do here on your favourite station, then you can always log on to the A to Z of Pop. That's all one word, the A to Z of Pop, .co.uk, and let me know what you think. So today we're looking at the letter B, and coming up in the second half of the programme, this.
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1: That sounds all right to me, and I hope you can stay with us right here on Hospital Radio for the next 30 minutes or so for much more from the files of the A to Z of Pop. And continuing now from 1985 with Pat Benatar.

Go on then, how many people out there were Bob, Bob, Bob? Go on, how many were doing it? Yeah. There's another chance in a moment or two with Shawaddy Waddy. It's the Beach Boys, though, from 1966, and a number three hit, Barbara Ann. You see, qualifies on both counts, doesn't it? Beach Boys, Barbara Ann. Shadows of the Night before that, Pat Benatar. Very nice it was as well. Taken from the film Aladdin, this will be Regina Bell and Peebo Bryson from 1993, and A Whole New World.

and Marcia from 1970, Young, Gifted and Black. Before that, A Whole New World, Regina Bell and Peebo Bryson. I nearly said Young, Gifted and Broke. That'd be me, wouldn't it? In my youth, maybe. You're in tune with us here on Hospital Radio. It's the A to Z of Pomp with me, Richard Smith, and this edition of the programme is brought to you in association with Specsavers Opticians. On the show today, we're looking at artist names or song titles that begin with the letter B, hence Bob and Marcia, you see, and Peebo Bryson and Regina Bell. That's how it works. So stay with us right here on your favourite bedside radio station for much more from the files of the A to Z of Pomp. And as promised, time now to do whoppa-doo, do-do-do, do-bam-ba-dam-ba-dam. I'll let them do it better.

checking on the levels for you, dear listener. I've got the people next door looking at me through the glass. They're nodding their heads and it's saying it's all right. Quite sure about that. Tracy Island, Thunderbirds ago. It's busted from 2004. Shawaddy waddy waddy waddy waddy before that, and dim dim dim dim dim dim dim dim. Blue Moon, that was it. I think I need to lie down in a darkened room after all that with Pat Boone.

As I write this letter, here's hoping you're thinking of me. My mind's made up. So long.

have to say, they made some strange noises back in the 70s. David Bowie and Boys Keep Swinging. Before that, Pat Boone from 1956 and a number one for him, I'll Be Home. So there we are, that's about all I've got time for today. This edition of the programme was brought to you in association with Specsavers Opticians, and I hope that you've enjoyed the last hour here on your bedside friend, taking an A to Z look at the letter B. Now then, I'll be back with more from the A to Z of pop very, very soon right here on your favourite station. So many thanks for your company today, and until the next time, this is Richard Smith wishing you all a very, very speedy recovery, and I'll leave you with our final tune for today from 1987, a number three hit for Bananarama, and Love in the First Degree. I'll see you later. Take care of yourselves. Ta-ra!

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1: From the Sky News Centre at 4, a police officer's widow says she's bristling with anger as two of her husband's killers remain eligible for early release from prisons in England and Wales. They could be let out in March, halfway through their 13-year terms for the manslaughter of PC Andrew Harper in 2019. Downing Street says only rapists and serious child sex offenders could be kept in longer to prevent overcrowded jails collapsing. Farming leaders are demanding urgent action following one of the most severe droughts many have ever lived through. Last month was the driest July on record here, with multiple heatwaves. The National Farmers Union says it wants to ensure water supplies are secure for food production. Clive Bailey is a farmer in Staffordshire.
2: The very hot temperatures have absolutely destroyed our combinable crops, our cereal yields, so the wheat, barley, those kind of crops that we grow, were between 30% and 50% in the worst cases down on yields.
1: Donald Trump says he thinks he and Andy Burnham are going to have a special relationship. The US president again stressed the need for the UK to tackle immigration and open up North Sea oil. Speaking in the Oval Office, he said the country was sitting on top of gold.
3: When you look at the UK, they have one of the best energy fields in the world, North Sea oil. Now, I think your new prime minister is going to actually open up the, from what I hear, I spoke to him and he sounded terrific on this subject. But you open it up, you'll be a wealthy country. You keep it closed, you're going to be a bankrupt country, which is what you are now.
1: FIFA's president is losing support for his re-election after his failed attempt to sell stakes in the World Cup to private investors. Football associations in Wales, Sweden and Serbia say they no longer back Gianni Infantino. One in eight mothers in England is diagnosed with diabetes while pregnant. The estimate represents a relative increase of 60% in 5 years. And the British tennis number one, Emma Raducanu, will miss the US Open due to injury. She suffered a stress fracture in her leg in June, which forced her to pull out of Wimbledon. That's the latest. I'm AJ Walsh.
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5: Good morning. Starting off dry and bright for you this morning. A cloud will build through the morning with some showers breaking out into the afternoon. A few of those showers could be quite heavy as well. Still very warm. Top temperature for your Tuesday, 27 degrees Celsius.
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7: Hello and welcome to The Chart Show. I'm Ray Oxley and today we're looking at the top 20 from the weekend in the 28th of February 1976. And at number 20, up 14 places, it's Billy Ocean and Love Really Hurts Without You.

The Stylistics on a funky weekend at 18, and in their seventh week on the charts, it's an 8-place drop for R&J Stone, and We Do It. Just when

It's the Chart Show with Ray Oxley, looking at the top 20 from the 28th of February 1976. And it's a drop of four places at 16 for War.

It's the week ending the 28th of February 1976 on the Chart Show with Ray Oxley. And peaking at 11, it's Slade. Let's call it quits.

the top 10 for the 28th of February 1976 on the chart show with Ray Oxley. And at number 9, it's Air Guitar Time with Status Quo.

Yvonne Fair and It Should Have Been Me featured in the Vicar of Dibley at 6, and it's down 3 places for Slick and Forever and Ever at 5.

0: New Romantic Slick on their way down, while the song that launched hundreds of CBers rose three places to number four.
1: Breaker 1-9, this here's a Rubber Duck. You got a copy on me, Big Ben, come on. Yeah, 10-4, Big Ben, for sure, for sure. By golly, it's clean clear to Flagtown, come on. Yeah, it's a big 10-4 there, Big Ben. Yeah, we definitely got the front door, good buddy. Mercy sakes alive, looks like...

0: about 5 miles or so. 10, roger. Them hawks is getting intense up here.
1: By the time we got into Tulsa Town, we had 85 trucks in all. But there's a roadblock up on the clover leaf, and them bears is wall to wall. Yeah, them smokies as thick as bugs on a bumper. 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I says, calling all trucks, this here is the duck. 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

0: Negatory, Big Ben. 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
1: Well, we rolled up Interstate 44 like a rocket sled on rails. We tore up all of our swindle sheets and left them setting on the scales. By the time we hit that shy town, them bears was getting smart. They'd brought up some reinforcements from the Illinois National Guard. There's armored cars and tanks and jeeps and rigs of every size. Yeah, them chicken coops was full of bears and choppers filled the skies. Well, we shot the line, we went for broke with 1,000 screaming trucks and 11 long-haired friends of Jesus in a chartreuse microbus.
0: Here, rubber duck to Sodbuster. Come on there, you have 10-4. Sodbuster, listen, you want to put that microbus in behind that suicide jockey? Yeah, he's hauling dynamite. He needs all the help he can get.
1: Well, we laid a strip for the Jersey Shore, preparing to cross the line.
2: C.W. McCall and Convoy at 4, and up one place at 3. The highest it would reach was Manuel and Rodrigo's Guitar Concerto.

Rodrigo's Guitar Concerto from Manuel and his Music of the Mountains, better known as Jeff Love, of course. That's at number 3, and it's Tina Charles at number 2 with I Love to Love.

There's Tina Charles at number 2. Next week she'd be number 1. This has been the Chart Show with Ray Oxley from the weekend in the 28th of February, 1976. Join me again when we'll relive the musical memories from another year. I'll leave you with the number 1 for the second week from the Four Seasons with December 63. Oh.

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0: all for now, but please do join me again soon here on your favourite station for more from the A to Z of Pop. And I'll see you later. Take care. Ta-ra!
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1: From the Sky News Centre at 6. Rapists, child abusers and those convicted of grooming won't be part of a prisoner release scheme to ease overcrowding in jails. The Prime Minister has made the decision after reviewing plans to free some criminals early. Andy Burnham said he'd like to go further but can't risk the collapse of the prison system. Our political correspondent Lucy McDade says there'll be some anger at the plans.
2: There will be victims furious with this because their perpetrators will still be eligible for early release. So the first batch of releases will be delayed until October. The Prime Minister says this will give probation officers longer to prepare. It will give victims more time to be notified.
1: Farming leaders are demanding urgent action following one of the most severe droughts many have ever lived through. Last month was the driest July on record in both England and Wales, with multiple heat waves. Heat health alerts remain in place for much of England. The National Farmers Union says it wants to ensure water supplies are secure for homegrown food production. Clive Bailey is a farmer in Staffordshire.
3: Very hot temperatures have absolutely destroyed our combinable crops, our cereal yields, so the wheat, barley, those kind of crops that we grow, were between 30% and 50% in the worst cases down on yield.
1: Donald Trump's warned Iran's leaders this is their last chance to sign a good deal. Yesterday, Tehran denied it was in talks with the Americans. There's a warning: patients at risk of developing breast cancer in England aren't being identified because of gaps in criteria given to GPs. New research suggests current guidelines on who should be referred for specialist care miss up to 95% of patients under 50 who go on to develop the disease. Meanwhile, NHS staff have faced what's been described as a noticeable rise in racist abuse over the past 18 months. The Royal Society of Radiographers says incidents include workers being called monkeys. And now to sport, and Celtic have made a winning start to their Scottish Premiership title defence. They've beaten Dundee 1-0 at Parkhead. That's the latest. I'm Stevie Shillinglong.
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5: Good morning. Starting off dry and bright for you this morning. A cloud will build through the morning with some showers breaking out into the afternoon. A few of those showers could be quite heavy as well. Still very warm. Top temperature for your Tuesday, 27 degrees Celsius.
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0: the tunes really were catchy, and especially those that said, I love you so.
1: Hello, my name's Ken Anton, and I hope you're going to stay with me for the next 30 minutes of the old records.
0: I bring my portable and melt your heart.
1: Now, I've just struggled down from the attic with a huge bundle for the next 30 minutes. So I hope, like me, you're going to sit back and enjoy listening to these ones. Records such as Corn Silk with Geraldo and the Savoy Hotel Orchestra. George Evans, the vocalist, on this 1941 record.

valley, little valley that my memory craves. Fields of golden bantam where the corn silk waves. Hello, a sort of welcome back to heaven. Oh, it's grand, oh, it's great to be swinging on the garden gate and see the silky tresses on the yellow corn flirting like a curtain.

George Evans singing there, opening up our programme of old records. That one's called Corn Silk, and it was played by Giraldo and the Savoy Hotel Orchestra. Now, the next one moves back to 1934, and here's somebody that we haven't had so far in the series, Teddy Joyce and his orchestra, the vocalist on this one being Jack Plant. And this, as I said, 1934, is called Holiday Express.

think that one ran out of steam at the end there, the Holiday Express, and Teddy Joyce and his orchestra from 1934. I think we were misled in that one. I don't recall there being a vocalist when I come to think of listening to it. But it says there's a vocalist, but there we go. We do want to turn to a vocalist now, so why don't we listen to Marjorie Kingsley and this 1941 recording, accompanied by Harry Roy and his band. There goes that song again.

Marjorie Kingsley and Harry Roy and his band. There goes that song again. Well, we've got a medley by Harry Roy and the orchestra now, and see if you can name the how many pieces of music are there in there. Three different bits of music here. Harry Roy and his orchestra from the Mayfair Hotel, London, in 1935.

0: Gee, I miss him.
1: And who said the old records were serious in these days? 1935, Roy Medley, part one, and part two being on the other side of the 78, of course. Harry Roy and his orchestra, and did you name the three pieces of music in that one? The Bugle Call Rag, the 12th Street Rag, and Tiger Rag. And Harry Roy from the Mayfair Hotel, London, he reminds us on the record. Now, some, rumba music here. Edmundo Ross and his rumba band from the Coconut Grove, very aptly named location in London. This one recorded in 1941. Donald Griffiths playing the maracas and Santiago Lopez, the vocalist. This one called Yours.

one was called Yours, and although it was a big hit for Vera Lynn, that was also a hit for Edmundo Ross and his rumba band, Quiere... I'll not even bother pronouncing it in Spanish. I don't think it was sung in Spanish on that 1941 recording, although the song itself was composed in 1921. Somewhere in the middle lies 1934, and that's where our next piece of music comes from. This is the Gaumont British Dance Band, directed by Louis Levy.

Well, indeed, that one's what a little moonlight can do. The Gaumont British Dance Band, directed by Lewis Levy, and the vocalist on that one was Jimmy Campbell, from 1934. Well, Harry Roy seems to be featuring a lot in the programmes in this whole series, and here's yet another Harry Roy and his band. Harry Roy joining Marjorie Kingsley on vocals, and You Started Something.

right here and now, you raise a big phone call. You want my love? Tell me, what did you say?

Well, you started something indeed, and we started Harry Roy and Marjorie Kingsley singing that one. Harry Roy and his band, of course. And now this one's called The Buchanan Stomp, written by Harry Perrett as a tribute to Jack Buchanan, Harry Perrett and his orchestra.

That one was recorded in December 1934, Buchanan Stomp, Harry Perrott and his orchestra. Harry Perrott, as I said, wrote that in memory of Jack Buchanan. Final piece of music on the programme is called Green Eyes. Here's another vocal, Kay Harding the vocalist, Don Marino Barreto and his Cuban orchestra.

Well, that brings us to the end of yet another programme in the series Get Out These Old Records. This is Ken Anton saying thanks very much for listening, and I'll see you soon. Bye.

0: This is Hospital Radio, broadcasting exclusively to the patients and staff. And I'm Gordon Lowe, here for the next 30 minutes as we take another dip inside the music box, playing you the very best in instrumental music, just like this.
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2: No one would have believed in the last years of the 19th century that human affairs were being watched from the timeless worlds of space. No one could have dreamed we were being scrutinized as someone with a microscope studies creatures that swarm and multiply in a drop of water. Few men even considered the possibility of life on other planets. And yet, across the gulf of space, minds immeasurably superior to ours regarded this Earth with envious eyes. And slowly and surely, they drew their plans against us.

0: The first track from Jeff Wayne's musical version of The War of the Worlds called The Eve of the War. That album was originally released in June 1978, and it is still sounding as good as ever. Apparently, it's even been played to packed houses when toured live around the country. Unfortunately, there's nothing I can do about sharing the great artwork with you on your radio, so I'm afraid you'll need to get someone to buy it for you so you can see what I mean. Anyway, after that rousing introductory track, we'll continue in the upbeat mood with Dwayne Eddy.
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came out in 1999 and is called, appropriately enough, Mr. Twangy Guitar, and features 20 tracks from Duane Eddy, who was born back in 1938. And hopefully over the coming programmes here on Hospital Radio, we'll be able to return to it for a few more great guitar tunes. Now, before our twin tracks from Jeff Love and his orchestra here on the Music Box, let's hear from the Vienna Symphony Orchestra and their rendition of the well-known song Nothing's Gonna Stop Us Now.

0: Vienna Symphony Orchestra with Nothing's Gonna Stop Us Now. A great musical version of the song that reached number one in 1987 for the American group Starship. Now, as promised here on Hospital Radio, are featured twin tracks from Jeff Love and his orchestra, and they're both from James Bond films. But can you remember which ones?
1: Good times, great oldies. Good times, great oldies. The music you remember.
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Here we are then, two great Bond tunes from Jeff Love and his orchestra. First up here on Hospital Radio was the theme from Casino Royale. And then we have All the Time in the World from On Her Majesty's Secret Service. The only Bond film featuring George Lazenby. Well, that's just about the height of it for another Music Box. I've really enjoyed being back with you, sharing the best in instrumental music. Remember, if you want to get in touch, then you can email me using gordon@mbonline.co.uk or check out mbonline.co.uk for more information. To serenade me out to the car, we've got the B-side from Claire Hamill's 1989 single Someday We Will All Be Together. Or maybe you'll know it better as Pachelbel's Canon. However, up first it's Billy Taylor, and I Wish I Knew How It Would Feel to Be Free. Or if you want the theme from the film series from television, you'll probably best remember presented by Barry Norman. And why not? The Music Box. So until the next time, please take care and I wish you all you wish for yourselves. Bye bye now.

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1: From the Sky News Centre at 7. Rapists and convicted child groomers won't be included in an early release scheme in jails across England and Wales. The Prime Minister says he wanted to go further, but couldn't without overcrowded prisons collapsing, putting the public at greater risk. Former Conservative Justice Secretary Sir David Gawke, who recently chaired a sentencing review, warns of trade-offs if more crimes are included.
2: You are going to see the spare capacity in the prison system taken up very substantially. You are going to have some practical difficulties about delaying releases that were already long planned. You are going to be raising questions about where you draw the line.
1: Farming leaders are warning that supplies of homegrown food could be affected by the current drought conditions in England and Wales. They say poor yields and struggles to keep fruit and vegetable crops watered could lead to shortages. July was southern England's driest month ever recorded. Tom Bradshaw is the president of the National Farmers Union.
3: What we've already seen is that there's been a shortage of cucumbers, and that's because of what's happening with the heat wave in other countries. So it really depends exactly which crops and it's going to be. It could be some of our irrigated crops where growers may run out of water. It could be some of our fruit crops.
1: Donald Trump's warned leaders in Tehran it's the last chance to make a good deal after calling off a planned attack on Iran. The US president insists the two sides are talking about reopening the Strait of Hormuz today. One in eight mothers in England is diagnosed with diabetes while pregnant. The estimate represents a relative increase of 60% in 5 years. A leading charity is warning of a worrying decline in the number of people approved to adopt. The numbers of approvals in England is fewer than half the number of children on the waiting list. And Gianni Infantino's fight to remain as FIFA president continues this morning after his failed World Cup sell-off plans. National associations, including England and Wales, are refusing to back him. That's the latest. I'm Stevie Shillinglaw.
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5: Good morning. Starting off dry and bright for you this morning. A cloud will build through the morning with some showers breaking out into the afternoon. A few of those showers could be quite heavy as well. Still very warm. Top temperature for your Tuesday, 27 degrees Celsius.
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0: 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It's the A to Z of Pop Trivia Challenge.
1: Hello there, it's Richard Smith here with another A to Z of Pop Trivia Challenge for you, and I'm looking for the answer to the following question. Come On Everybody was a big hit for which C in 1959? So that's Come On Everybody was a big hit for which C in 1959? Okay, your time's up. Did you get it? Well, the answer, of course, is Eddie Cochran. Well, I've been doing my homework all the week long, and now the house is empty and my folks are gone. Woo, come on, everybody. Well, that's all for now, but please do join me again soon here on your favourite station for more from the A to Z of Pop. And I'll see you later. Ta-ra! The A to Z of

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1: From the Sky News Centre at 8, the Prime Minister has said prisoners who've been convicted of rape, child sex offences and grooming won't be part of the early release scheme. Andy Burnham's delayed plans brought forward by Sir Keir Starmer's government to let some inmates out early to ease overcrowding in jails. He wants to reassure the public by insisting those who are freed will face tighter supervision and GPS monitoring. Justice Secretary Alex Norris says the government's prioritised the most serious offenders.
2: We're having to make significant changes that do have real impacts on people's lives. And if we don't, you know, the consequences, were we not to make these changes, then we would run out of prison places in this October or November. But this is a decision we've had to take to make sure we have a functioning prison system.
1: The National Farmers Union is calling for urgent action to secure water supplies for homegrown food production. It comes after the driest July on record in England and Wales. Donald Trump's warned Iran's leaders this is their last chance to make a good deal. The US president insists the two sides are talking about fully reopening the Strait of Hormuz today. But yesterday, Tehran denied it was in talks with the Americans. President Trump's called off a planned attack, saying he hopes the regime come to their senses. Sir Richard Dalton is a former British ambassador to Iran.
3: Both sides hold cards, and both sides are going to have to compromise if the interest of the United States consumer, let alone the world economy and your and my mortgage rates, is to be reflected in a diplomatic agreement.
1: Researchers are warning screening women under 50 for breast cancer is too narrow and misses up to 95% at higher risk of developing it. The current guidelines focus only on inherited genes and not on lifestyle. A survey suggests NHS workers have been called monkeys, while some people have refused to be treated by non-white staff. The Society of Radiographers says the recent trend is a poor reflection on society. And Celtic have made a winning start to their Scottish Premiership title defence. They've beaten Dundee 1-0 at Parkhead. That's the latest.
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5: Celtic made a winning start to their Scottish Premiership title defence, beating Dundee 1-0 at Parkhead. Benjamin Negrin got the only goal as record signing Casper Hu missed a number of big chances. Manager Martin O'Neill tells Sky Sports News Hu needs time to settle.
6: When he knows everybody's name, including mine, then he'll be an asset to us. It ran away from him today on a couple of occasions, which I think that, you know, super confident, knowing everything about the place, A super confident player would put them in the net.
5: Former FA chairman David Bernstein says English football's governing body is too nervous to lead from the front. They're believed to be sending a letter to withdraw support for the re-election of FIFA president Gianni Infantino. Wales, Sweden and Serbia have all publicly distanced themselves from Infantino after his failed plans to sell stakes in the World Cup. Bernstein says the FA should be braver.
7: They follow rather than lead. You'd nice to see a little bit more leadership, I think. But basically, they have to work with UEFA. On our own, we're not that powerful. With UEFA, we're extremely powerful. And I think they've done that pretty well.
5: The lineup for the first round of the EFL Cup is complete after Crawley Town took the final spot. They beat York City 2-0 in their preliminary round fixture. Former British tennis player Annabelle Croft says it wouldn't be a surprise if Emma Raducanu brought her 2026 season to an early end. After missing Wimbledon, she won't play at the US Open due to a stress fracture in her leg. Croft tells Sky Sports Raducanu will be in two minds about her next steps.
8: Rest up, get as much treatment as possible, and then come out fully fit, raring to go at the start of next year. But, you know, the business side of tennis, I'm sure there's a lot of enticing things coming her way down in Asia, where she wants to play her best tennis down there as well, and she'll be very much in demand.
5: And Matt Short was unbeaten on 60 as Welsh Fire beat Southern Brave by 6 wickets to move joint top of the 100. There was double success for the Fire as the women's team won by 4 wickets to hand the Brave their first defeat of this year's competition.
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10: Good morning. Starting off dry and bright for you this morning. A cloud will build through the morning with some showers breaking out into the afternoon. A few of those showers could be quite heavy as well. Still very warm. Top temperature for your Tuesday, 27 degrees Celsius.
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2: A public funeral will take place later for Irish musician and actor Glenn Hansard. The 56-year-old died in a motorbike crash in Dublin last Wednesday. He was a lead singer of The Frames and won an Oscar in 2008 for his song used in the film Once. At his wake yesterday, DJ Sinead Ní Róidhe praised his raw talent.
3: There was like a magic to him in how he would convey his emotion, but he's done so much for Irish music. You know, he really was a trailblazer for a lot of singer-songwriters. He brought people under his wing. You know, he had such a generous spirit.
2: Craig Revel Horwood revealed he was stabbed and robbed on a holiday in Spain. Speaking on his Judgmental podcast, the Strictly Come Dancing judge said jewellery was stolen during an attack in Madrid. He then revealed he was slashed in the stomach with a razor blade while coming home from a club. Meghan McKenna's moved to Germany full-time after machete-wielding intruders left her terrified to be in her own home. The former The Only Way Is Essex star says the incident, which happened 2 years ago, left her scared to live in England by herself. Her husband, footballer Oliver Burke, plays for Union Berlin. And two-time Eurovision winner Loreen has postponed her European tour, which included 4 dates in the UK and Ireland. The Swedish singer says the gigs will now run next spring, so they'll have the full soul they deserve. She's told fans all tickets will remain valid for the rescheduled dates.
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2: Hello, this is John Jackson. Join me for the Northern Soul and Motown show this Wednesday at 7 o'clock p.m. Featuring music from the Northern Soul discos of yesteryear, like Wigan Casino, Blackpool Mecca, The Twisted Wheel, etc. Songs by Marvin Gaye, Ardeen Taylor, Edwin Starr, Jimmy James, The Temptations,

0: Those guilty of serious sexual offences will stay behind bars in a shake-up to the prisoner early release scheme. Jules Utybridge has the details.
1: The Prime Minister says rapists, serious child sex offenders and grooming offenders will be excluded from the planned early prison release scheme. Andy Burners paused plans to release prisoners early in September to ease overcrowding in jails, with ministers promising tougher supervision and GPS tagging for offenders released into the community. The government says the changes are needed to prevent the prison system from reaching capacity.
0: NHS staff are facing a rise in racist treatment from patients. The Society of Radiographers said there's been a notable increase in the past 18 months, and some staff feel it's now just part of the job. NHS England say they're doing more to prevent and respond to racism and support those affected. Oil giants BP have recorded their strongest quarterly profits for 4 years, boosted by volatile energy prices as a result of the Iran war. New boss Meg O'Neill says she's also taking urgent action to progress the business even further. Campaigners say they're banking more billions from a crisis affecting millions of households. The number of families approved to adopt a child has been on a worrying decline. That's what the charity says, as today marks 100 years since the adoption law. The number of approved adoptive families currently available in England is fewer than half the number of children awaiting adoption. The gap's been branded deeply concerning by Charity Corum. Dame Carol Homdens, their CEO.
2: Research shows very clearly that adoption is the best option for those children where the court has so decided. And 100 years on, that remains true, and we still need more people to come forward who have the room in their hearts and their homes to support a child for life.
0: And the Met Police say new tech has helped officers crack down on shoplifting in London. It's been piloted in 6 boroughs, allowing retailers to submit CCTV footage, witness statements and other evidence directly to officers. Scotland Yard says they're working with the likes of Tesco, Boots and Greggs, whose bosses say a surge in retail crime is affecting business. From Radio News Hub, I'm Frankie Hersine.

Richard Hernandez and Born to Be Alive. You know, that makes absolutely no sense at all. 9:05. A very good morning. Welcome along. It is Tuesday morning. It's the 4th of August all day long. Andy with you. Luckily, though, only for a small part of it. Just until midday today, it is our morning show. And it's a very happy birthday to Paul Layton. Now, he's one of the founding members of the New Seekers. We're going to be featuring a couple of tracks from them today. He's 79 today. And Ian Brody, musician, singer, songwriter with the Lightning Seeds, will be playing a couple from them too, which won't be Three Lions. He was born on Merseyside this day, 1968. Retro chart this morning. Now that going back to 1982. Today counting down the top 10, playing you the top 5 in full, as it was on this very day. Not only that, but our regular trip to Manchesterford to meet and greet the Bradshaws, and our Nuts at 9 at 9:45. And that is your lineup for Tuesday.

0: Ben Gregory, along with Heaven 17 and a little help from Carol Kenyon too. A massive hit from 1983. That's A Little Temptation at 10 past 9 on a Tuesday morning. You couldn't make it up. Now let's have a look at the national newspapers. Do this in two parts as ever. And many of the papers this morning leading with the latest on the early prisoner release scheme. Cop killers will go free. Now that's a headline in The Sun this morning. The saying from the paper is that the police officer Andrew Harper's widow has been calling the plans, which will not exclude prisoners such as those who killed her husband. And she's been describing those plans as disgusting. Elsewhere this morning, and Prime Minister Andy Burnham, now he's written in this morning's Telegraph that he had pushed to the very limit of what is possible and couldn't exempt more prisoners from early release without the prison system collapsing within months. The Telegraph also reporting that the Prime Minister is on holiday after just 2 weeks in the job. Elsewhere too, The Guardian highlighting that rapists and groomers will not be freed earlier. However, it adds that the Prime Minister will still allow the domestic abusers and killers to go free. In October, that will come into play. Quotes a watchdog saying that this puts the lives of both women and girls at risk. The Times today, their headline, killers but not rapists will be given early release. As the Prime Minister is watering down the scheme but says that he can't go further. It's quoting Andy Burnham as saying that he was responding to public anxiety, anger and distress at the proposals earlier. And finally, in our first part, Farage's sinking ship. Now, that's the lead story in the Daily Mirror today, as it says that Reform UK is in chaos. The hard right party had pledged to use the Royal Navy to stop small boats crossing from France should it win the next general election. Now, though, the Mirror saying that the plan has been torpedoed by experts. A spokesperson for Reform saying that they will always stand up for our British interests and, they say, to protect our people. That's the first part then of our national newspapers. More to come after this.
1: 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We love the old

Randy Edelman and Concrete and Clay. Do you know, I think he wrote that having visited my back garden. We spent quite a long time trying to remove it. It's one of those curious houses that they built where they decided to build it on, what I think was a clay pit. And it flooded like the Thames. At least the Thames when it was flooding. It was an absolute nightmare. It took us ages to actually manage to get rid of it, principally by sticking tons of gravel down. It probably still floods, but now we can't see it. 16 past 9, very good morning. It's Tuesday, and now let's have a look at the second part of the papers. It's been the driest July in 190 years. Now, that is the top story in the iPaper this morning, with both England and Wales seeing the driest July since records began. Now, the I also carrying the Nigel Farage story, as France has accused him of violating sovereignty with Reform's small boat plans. The Athens suitcase murder suspect story. Now, that is leading in the Thames, saying that the Afghan boxer has been arrested on suspicion of murdering Elizabeth Jane Ross. Now, he was a small boat migrant who married an American woman after arriving in Greece, currently being held over the killing of a British missionary. Elsewhere this morning, and Apple, now they're facing a new demand for data access. It has, though, launched a legal challenge, according to reporting in the Financial Times. Now, the paper says the demand is UK ministers' latest bid to create a backdoor to access encrypted customers' data. And this comes to a year after the Home Office agreed to drop a previous order. Elsewhere this morning, 2 jabs a year to target the silent killer. Now, that story in the Daily Express saying that the treatment may help millions of people to control their high blood pressure just that little bit better. The Metro leading with that injection story, but also headlining on weight loss injections. Kebab addict's transformation of losing some 15 stone, that's around about 95 kilograms. That is their top story, saying that the jabs are just the job. And Gianni, here's Donny. Now, that's the Daily Star with a nod to The Shining, using a picture of the US President Donald Trump breaking through wooden boards, much like Jack Nicholson's character in the film. The FIFA president Gianni Infantino reportedly wanting Donald Trump to help him save his job. That is their reporting this morning. And those, well, our national newspapers today.

Happy Mondays and Kinky Afro at 9:22. Now, the reason we're playing the Happy Mondays is because, well, firstly, it's Tuesday, and also, because the Metro, their great big banner headline is 60 Seconds with Bez. Now, unfortunately, I haven't physically got the papers, so I can't, as they tell me, turn to page 23. However, if you happen to be in the Metro today, well, that's one of their lead stories. Now, the heat wave impacting parts of the UK this week, that is continuing into today, with a risk of thunderstorms in some places. Now, Pershore in Worcestershire and Cavendish in Suffolk, they've hit three consecutive days of heat wave threshold temperatures. Now, this happened yesterday, and it is expected that more parts of southern and eastern England will reach those heat wave criteria again today. Now, Amber and Yellow Heat Health Alerts, they're in effect across many parts of England. They're running right through until 9 o'clock tomorrow morning. Temperatures are expected to reach more than 30 Celsius in some areas. Now, the intense heat, it will be short-lived enough as the pattern, essentially a change in this weather pattern. It is on the way from Wednesday, we're being told. Now, today, a cold front is going to be moving southwards right across the Midlands and into the southeast of England. It is, though, unlikely to deliver any meaningful rainfall. Now, some areas of the far southeast, now those including London, Essex, Kent and Surrey, and well, they're not going to get any rain at all. Now, this is a pattern that's become, we're told, all too familiar across recent weeks. Much of the UK experiencing its driest and sunniest July on record. Now, lastly, areas of low pressure, they've been tracking to the north of the UK, bringing in their wake a below average rainfall and consistently failing to deliver any meaningful rain as they head further south. So, that's the weather.

0: Daniel Powter and A Bad Day. I play the one especially for anybody who's recently discovered that Diane Morgan and Sue Johnson classic. Now, you don't often say classic about something that's current, but I've got one of the bones in my legs telling me that this is a programme we will be talking about for quite some time. You could almost say the same thing after seeing a couple of editions of The Office back in, was that 2000, 2001, when we very first saw that. You just knew this was going to be something very special. Martin Jarvis, now he's an actor celebrating his birthday today, appeared in the Forsyte saga Just William, which I don't think he tells many people about that. Also in David Copperfield, he born in Cheltenham in Gloucestershire this very day, 1941. Now, Paul Layton, we mentioned earlier, one of the founding members of the New Seekers. For that reason, a couple of tracks to come from them. Now, Billy Bob Thornton, he's another actor celebrating, born in a place called Hot Springs. Whether they've got Hot Springs, I've no idea. That's in Arkansas, in America. Now, he's been in quite a lot, including Tombstone and Armageddon 2. 71 today. Barack Obama, he's 65, 44th president of America, and certainly never far from Donald Trump's thoughts. He is celebrating, born back in 1961. And now our last one to mention today is Paul Reynolds. He's the singer and lead guitarist with a flock of seagulls, born on Merseyside in this very day, back in 1962. We're playing their song in just a moment. Time now, though, just after 9:30. Let's have a look at the latest news headlines.
1: From Radio News Hub, I'm Frankie Hairsine. Those guilty of serious sexual offences will stay behind bars in a shake-up to the prisoner early release scheme. The killers of PC Andrew Harper will be released. His family say they feel betrayed. NHS staff are facing a rise in racist treatment from patients. The Society of Radiographers said there's been a notable increase in the past 18 months. The Met Police says new tech has helped officers crack down on shoplifting in London, working with the likes of Tesco and Greggs. And six young white-tailed eagles have been released into Exmoor National Park to restore the species to England.

Log of Seagulls. You've got to be careful how you say that. Now, we're playing that one especially because it's Paul Reynolds' 64th birthday today. Born on Merseyside this day, 1962. A couple of other celebrants today. Lee Mack, comedian, starting Not Going Out, and also on Would I Lie to You, and television presenter of the 1% Club. Born again on Merseyside, this time in Southport, 1968, making him 58 today. And lastly, a whippersnapper, 1981 for this one, Meghan, Duchess of Sussex, a former actress in Suits and wife to Prince Harry, born in Los Angeles this very day, making her 45 today. Well, those are the birthday boys and girls. A bit of news which kind of affects you if you happen to have a birthday, and if you're, well, a lot younger than us. Many 18-year-olds will be able to buy half-price train tickets for most services. Now, this because railcard rules are going to be changed later this month. Now, that's according to an announcement from the Department for Transport. It's an extension of the 16-17 rail card, which currently expires when the holder turns 18. Now, from mid-August, actually the 17th to be precise, they'll be valid for a full year from the date of purchase, which means that if you are 17, you'll be able to buy the rail card up until the day before you even turn 18, making it valid for the whole year. Now, the existing rule meant that some 70,000 students each year are an average of 175 quid worse off than those in the same academic year who hadn't yet had their 18th birthday. Now, this rail card costs you £35 a year and entitles the holder to half price off most train fares. Rail Minister Lord Hendy this morning saying this was a common sense change and exactly what passengers should and do expect from the railway service.

0: Classic Hollies, bringing us round to almost 20 to 10 and bus stop. Now, today's Nuts and Nine, when we get to it, deserves probably a bit of an explanation, and I'll do that a little bit later on. Before all of that, let's see what's going on in business today.
1: It's reported that AstraZeneca has held talks with US rival Bristol Myers Squibb over a merger. It could create a drugs giant worth more than £300 billion. Neither company have commented on the reports first seen in the Financial Times. The UK's manufacturing sector grew against last month, but at a slower pace. New figures showed a reading of 51.9 in July. Oil prices have dropped to a three-week low after Donald Trump called off strikes on Iran. Brent crude oil fell below $83 a barrel on Monday, down nearly 6%. New look have a new boss. Lydia Petherick is now in charge at the high street retailer after they said earnings were buoyed by having fewer discounts. And Wingstop UK has seen a 75% surge in sales. The chicken shop chain says they plan to open up to 30 sites this year across England, Scotland, Wales and Ireland.

Cicada, and just another day. I'm having a bad morning, you know. I've broken my glasses, so they're kind of perched on my nose, only on one lugole. I'm going to have to go and get these repaired as a matter of some urgency. Just one false move, and my world is plunged into, well, I can't read a darn thing. Now, nuts at nine. We promised an explanation for this. Back in, would be what, 1981, sort of a make-believe band was put together involving Angus Deighton, who, of course, many people remember from popping up as the neighbour in the Victor Meldrew sitcom. You know the one. And not only that, but not just One Foot in the Grave, also a presenter on Have I Got News For You. But before all of that, he used to do a bit of music. Now, he teamed up with Philip Pope, who, of course, later on went on to do the music for Spitting Image. And they put together this make-believe... Well, it wasn't one band. It was a kind of a whole collection of make-believe bands and put together this parody album. And it was really good. Nobody plays it anymore, but I've got a couple of tracks from it, which were very hard to find, I'll tell you. And the first one was what they decided to make of the Bee Gees. They called them the Heebie-Jeebies because that's the way they did all of them. And the song, well, it was called Meaningless Songs in Very High Voices. I thought I'd let you hear it. See what you make of this. Andy.

0: If the goal is to play songs that you won't be hearing anywhere else on the radio today, I think we've ticked that box. It was the Heebie-Jeebies, and from their debut album, which nobody seems to remember apart from me, it was the Heebie-Jeebies and Meaningless Songs. We've got a couple of others which I may well squeeze in over the next few weeks. They did a really good one for David Bowie too, which I thought was really funny. It could just be my sense of humour. Time to head stateside, where they've got something altogether more humorous.
1: It's time for more malicious gossip.
2: I'm Peter Reynolds, and this is your LA Spins Minute. The 1975 frontman Matty Healy and model Gabrielle Bechtel got married at Madonna's former estate in the Hollywood Hills. Guests included Charlie XCX and her husband George Daniel, who's Healy's bandmate in the 1975. Prior to tying the knot, Healy performed at his bachelor party in Malibu. They look really happy. For now. Former Vanderpump Rules stars Brittany Cartwright and Jax Taylor are divorced now, with Jax dating Lori Krebs, the publicist they both shared. They were recently seen pawing each other at a Mexican resort, and it didn't take long for Brittany to fire Lori. Lori was supposedly very supportive of Jax as he detoxed from substance abuse. Ugh, exhausting.

0: Shania Twain, that don't impress me much. Well, we can but try. 4 minutes away from 10, still to come, second hour, of course, our regular trip to Manchester to check in with the Bradshaws. And after the news at 11, yeah, we're doing it again. It's our retro chart, another day of those classic memories.
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0: Now, persistent and at times heavy rain this morning continuing in the north of the country, and a risk of hail and thunder too across Northern Ireland. Scattered showers elsewhere, mainly in the western areas. Very warm and humid conditions persisting in the east. Tonight, rain is likely to continue across the north. Scattered showers elsewhere though, mostly dry across eastern and southeastern England, where another warm night is expected. As we head midweek then for Wednesday, showers or longer spells of rain are continuing across many of the northern areas, and a risk of both hail and thunder. Sunny spells elsewhere, rather windy in the north. Temperatures are pretty much what you'd expect for this time of year. Top temperatures this morning then, highs of 23 Celsius in Plymouth, 22 for Glasgow, 26 across the West Midlands. Cardiff 23, Merseyside 25, Newcastle 23 for you.

0: Those guilty of serious sexual offences will stay behind bars in a shake-up to the prisoner early release scheme. Jules Utybridge has the details.
1: The Prime Minister says rapists, serious child sex offenders and grooming offenders will be excluded from the planned early prison release scheme. Andy Burners pulls plans to release prisoners early in September to ease overcrowding in jails, with ministers promising tougher supervision and GPS tagging for offenders released into the community. The government says the changes are needed to prevent the prison system from reaching capacity.
0: NHS staff are facing a rise in racist treatment from patients. The Society of Radiographers said there's been a notable increase in the past 18 months, and some staff feel it's now just part of the job. NHS England say they're doing more to prevent and respond to racism and support those affected. Oil giants BP have recorded their strongest quarterly profits for 4 years, boosted by volatile energy prices as a result of the Iran war. New boss Meg O'Neill says she's also taking urgent action to progress the business even further. Campaigners say they're banking more billions from a crisis affecting millions of households. The number of families approved to adopt a child has been on a worrying decline. That's what the charity says, as today marks 100 years since the adoption law. The number of approved adoptive families currently available in England is fewer than half the number of children awaiting adoption. The gap's been branded deeply concerning by Charity Corum. Dame Carol Homdens, their CEO.
2: Research shows very clearly that adoption is the best option for those children where the court has so decided. And 100 years on, that remains true, and we still need more people to come forward who have the room in their hearts and their homes to support a child for life.
0: And the Met Police say new tech has helped officers crack down on shoplifting in London. It's been piloted in 6 boroughs, allowing retailers to submit CCTV footage, witness statements and other evidence directly to officers. Scotland Yard says they're working with the likes of Tesco, Boots and Greggs, whose bosses say a surge in retail crime is affecting business. From Radio News Hub, I'm Frankie Hersine.

Audrey, a true connection, getting us onto a second hour this morning. More. It's 10:05. Very good morning. The 4th of August all day long. Andy with the morning show through until midday today. A little reminder then of our national newspapers today. Writing in this morning's Telegraph, Prime Minister Andy Burnham saying that he cannot exempt more criminals from the government's early prison release scheme without risking the collapse of the system within months. At the time, saying that Burnham has watered down the scheme, saying killers but not rapists will be given early release. The Guardian calling the changes a major intervention, but reporting that the scheme will allow the release of domestic abusers, which they say puts victims' lives at risk. The Domestic Abuse Commissioner, Dame Nicola Jacobs, saying that in the paper today. The Sun, they're looking closely at the case of PC Andrew Harper with the headline, Cop Killers Will Go Free. The Daily Mail, now they've got details of the suspect arrested over the murder of a Scottish woman in Greece. Now it's claiming that he was an Afghan boxer who arrived on a small boat and converted to Christianity. He is due in court in Greece later today. The Mirror this morning describing Nigel Farage's Reform UK party as a sinking ship. The paper says that the party's plans to use the Royal Navy to stop the small boats has been, in their words, torpedoed by defence experts. Financial Times now, they're speaking to one former Navy commander who says that whilst it is doable, the Navy will pretty much have to stop everything else that it does. The political sketch in the Times asking if Reform's Operation Fortress plan is designed simply to keep Nigel Farage afloat. The Daily Express, now they're leading with a twice-nearly jab, heralded as a game-changer to help people to control high blood pressure. The paper saying that the experimental drug could see some patients ditching the daily pills they have to take to tackle what the paper calls the silent killer. The Times today, now they're paying tribute to the journalist Ron Liddell, describing him as brilliant and provocative. The Sun says that its funny and fearless columnist specialised in saying the unsayable. The former Radio 4 programme editor died at the age of 66 following a short illness. The Eye, now their front page, shows parched brown fields across Britain, highlighting England and Wales's recording of the highest July since records began some 190 years ago. And finally, The Telegraph reporting another effect of the UK's recent heatwaves, which are stunted spud crops. Now, potatoes stop growing if temperatures get above 30 Celsius. The paper warning that chips may soon be shorter and baked potatoes even harder to come by. Their headline, which they spend all night working on, is "The Chips Are Down." They spent a lot of time on that. Now, a very happy birthday today to one of our musical heroes. Yeah, this one, Ian Browdy, one of the singers and songwriters with the Lightning Seeds, born on Merseyside this very day in 1958. He's 68 today. Gave us, of course, Three Lions, but they did have some hits in their own right, including

the Lightning Seeds and Lucky You, Lucky, Lucky You. I play that one especially for Ian Brody celebrating his 68th birthday today. The best music, the widest variety anywhere in the mornings. It is the morning show right here until midday today. Back to the 60s and one of the pop princesses long before we discover the likes of Kylie Minogue, probably even before she was born. We got a few. Dusty Springfield, of course, Cilla Black, if you're a little bit tone deaf, and Sandy Shaw. And towards the late 60s, she had a few sort of fairly daft hits, but I thought I'd dig one out.

0: Gillingham's Finest, Sandy Shaw and Monsieur Dupont. It's just after 10:15. Well, quite a bit after it, in fairness. We're a bit late. But what's a minute between friends? Time for us to head to Manchester for to check in with the Bradshaws.
1: So, are you putting your coat on now?
2: In a minute.
1: Right. Mum, my dad's putting his coat on in a minute, so we must be going in a minute.
3: Oh, don't stand there, Billy love. You'll get scalded.
1: Right. Dad?
2: Come out from under my feet, will you?
1: Right. I've already got my coat on, am I? So, I don't need to put mine on. You do, Dad. Put your coat on in a minute. I've got my rosette on and all, am I, Dad? What I say from the hover time you took me to the match. It's good, this.
2: Billy.
1: What?
2: Shut your clack.
1: Right.
3: Alf, love, have some patience with him. He's just excited, that's all.
1: Yeah, I'm just excited, that's all.
3: How many butties do you want me to put up, Alf?
2: 4 rounds will do.
1: I'm 4 for me and all, Mum.
3: Well, I'm doing you a couple of jam ones, Billy.
1: I need more than 3.
3: Well, you can have one of your dad's boiled ham ones.
1: Right.
2: Why? Does he like mustard?
1: Ew, no. He's horrible.
3: I ain't put no mustard on him.
2: Well, put some on then. Plenty.
1: Hey, look. This rackle's dead heavy, you know. But can still do it, easy peasy.
3: Oh, not in the house, love. You'll burst me eardrums.
1: He's dead loud, ain't it?
2: Oi.
1: Sorry, Dad. I was just practising.
2: Well, don't you bar me, sod.
3: It is very loud, isn't it?
1: Yeah. It has to be louder the match, Mum, cos everyone shouts all the time.
3: Yes, well, don't you be shouting. It's common. We've enough with your father. Right, Alf, your butties and your flasks, eh? And I've put some extra milk in this screw-top medicine bottle for our Billy's tea. And there's 2 Eccles cakes for your afters.
1: Wow, yum, yum. I can't hardly wait for half-time.
2: Right then, come on, squirt.
1: I'm ready, Dad.
3: Have you put your clean underpants on this morning?
2: Mind your bloody nose, Audrey.
3: Oh, not you. I've give up with you a long time ago. Billy, did you put them clean underpants on what I left out for you?
1: Yeah. Come on, Dad, quick.
3: Here, let me pull your socks up.
1: Oh, Mum.
2: If we miss that bus, Audrey.
1: Yeah, Mum.
3: Oh, go on then. And don't show yourselves up shouting and that.
1: Try.
3: Try. Have a nice time.
1: We going, aren't we, Dad? Dad. A proper footballer's allowed to do toe bungers.
3: Try.
1: Try, Mum.
2: Come on, pick your feet up.
1: Right. You know when proper footballers had a real leather casey ball with their heads? It don't even hurt them, does it?
3: Billy. Alf.
1: My mum's running after us, Dad.
2: Oh, bloody hell. What does she want?
3: Hang on a minute.
2: Bugger off, Audrey. I hope this is important. We're trying to catch a bus here.
3: Here. Put these clean hankies in your pockets.
2: Oh, bloody hell, aye. A clean hanky. Well, that is worth missing the bus for.
3: See? I do think of you, don't I? Oh, I'm all puffed out with that running.
2: No, you've been that fat for years. Go on now, wobble off home.
3: Oh, button your coat up, Billy.
1: Oh, don't, Mum. I'm already sweating.
2: Audrey. Come on, Billy.
3: Stick hold of your dad's hand now.
1: Right.
3: Keep your eyes on him, Alf.
2: Yes, Audrey.
3: If you want to wee, let your dad take you.
2: My dad's not coming, Audrey.
3: Pardon?
1: I think she means me, Dad.

sure you probably remember this song, but can you remember who it's by? Well, it was the band whose first hit single was actually the name of the band, Living in a Box. There they were with Room in Your Heart, bringing us round to 25 and a half past 10. We've looked at our birthdays today, remembering the actress Carmen Silvera. Now, she died on this day somewhat 23 years ago at the age of 80. Born in Toronto in Canada back in 1922, best known, though, as playing the part of Edith, the nagging wife of the Café Rona. Do you remember René Artois? That, of course, in the series Allo Hello, ran on BBC television for 10 years, started back in 1982. Can you believe that? If you're a cinema fan, a few things you might have been going to see. Well, if you're of a certain age, Psycho. Now, that made its cinematic debut this very day, back in 1960. Now, two films making their debut this day, 1989, License to Kill, yet the latest James Bond thriller, and The Karate Kid Part 3, both 4th of August 1989. Free Willy 2, The Adventure Home, that on this day in 1995, and in the year 2000, Gone in 60 Seconds. It's either me in a Greg's Cake Shop, or it's something to do with cars. And Miami Vice, this very day, 4th of August 2006, the cinematic remake of the television series. Never seen it, never will.

0: brilliant Electric Light Orchestra and the sweet talking woman, independent local radio. Tuesday morning, it's Andy, the morning show and the retro chart on its way. That's after the headlines at 11 o'clock today, musically at least, taking you back to 1982. Time now, though, just after 10:30. Let's have a look at the latest news headlines.
1: From Radio News Hub, I'm Frankie Hairsign. Those guilty of serious sexual offences will stay behind bars in a shake-up to the prisoner early release scheme. The killers of PC Andrew Harper will be released. His family say they feel betrayed. NHS staff are facing a rise in racist treatment from patients. The Society of Radiographers say there's been a notable increase in the past 18 months. The Met Police says new tech has helped officers crack down on shoplifting in London, working with the likes of Tesco and Greggs. And six young white-tailed eagles have been released into Exmoor National Park to restore the species to England.

The song that went on to be a massive hit for Top Loader, that though, the original Dancing in the Moonlight from King Harvest. Now, the number of young adults living with their parents, that figure continuing to rise, we're told. Official figures out this morning show that 7.2 million Brits aged between 15 and 34 are still living at home in 2025. Is it surprising that 15-year-olds are living at home? I'm not sure. Now, that figure, though, is up 6.6 million on a decade earlier, with housing and everyday costs reportedly delaying them from seeking their independence. Traditional family ice cream, that is becoming an increasingly expensive summer treat. Now, some of the fashionable ice cream shops now charging between 4 and 8 quid for an ice cream cone. Now, who could possibly afford that? Meaning that a round of four can certainly cost you around about 20 quid. More couples, we're told, are being, they're having to plan their summer weddings, having to factor in extreme heat, as well as the traditional risk of summer rain. Now, advice being given includes providing shade, lots of chilled water and fans, and an indoor backup area too. This adding further expense to a celebration which now costs an average of more than 20,000 quid. Now, about two-thirds of Britons say that they throw away food before going away on holiday. And more than one in ten are chucking away apparently about 20 quid's worth of grub. Households are being advised to plan final meals, to freeze suitable items, and check whether their fridge freezer has a setting for when you go on holiday. Edinburgh Zoo. Now, they've been welcoming a new endangered pygmy hippo calf. The youngster born to Otto and Gloria. Gloria. Now, that's last day of July. Spending its first days feeding, resting and bonding with its mother. Away from the gaze of Joe Public. And a national lottery player in Croydon now has until the 29th of September to claim a prize. Now, it was won in the Set for Life. The prize, £120,000. Now, the winning ticket, which was drawn on the 2nd of April, it matched the five main numbers and is worth £10,000 a month for one full year to one lucky bod who so far hasn't claimed it. So if you happen to live in the Croydon area or bought a ticket in the Croydon area, you need to get checking. You've got until the 29th of September to claim your winnings. And if you didn't know, remember you heard it here first. I'll send you my bank details later. It's Independent Local Radio Thursday morning. The Rubettes and a daft song, this one. Foodio dee dum dum dum dum.

The Rubettes. I told you it was a daft one. Fodio D. I have no idea what that means, and I'm not altogether sure that they did either. 21 minutes away from 11. Retro chart coming after the headlines. News this morning then. NHS criteria for screening women aged under 50 for breast cancer. Now, those are apparently too narrow and missing up to 95% of those at higher risk of developing the disease. Now, that's according to warnings from researchers today. The current guidelines, which are set by the National Institute of Health and Care, focuses solely on inherited genes and not seemingly on other factors such as lifestyle. Now, older women are offered routine mammogram checks for their breasts, but those under 50, they don't get any breast screening unless they have a strong family history of the disease. Now, there's a new risk assessment tool, which the study published by the British Journal of Cancer, they've identified 8 times as many women in this age group who have then gone on to develop breast cancer. In other news, France has hit out at Reform UK and their plans to return migrant boats using the Royal Navy, saying the proposals would violate its sovereignty and breach international law. Nigel Farage's party announcing that if it was in power, it would intercept boats crossing the English Channel and return the migrants to French ports, even if France disagreed. Opposition parties have branded the plan unworkable, whilst a Labour minister saying it would lead to a lot of time arguing with France instead of actually getting to grips with the problem. Now, responding to the French government, a spokesperson for Reform saying that we will always stand up for British interests and protect our people, whether Macron likes it or not. The spokesperson went on to say that humanitarian missions do not violate maritime or international law. Now, under the plans which Reform said it would bring in if it won government at the next general election, military crewed inflatable boats deployed from 10 naval patrol vessels, they would be used reportedly to come alongside migrant boats crossing the English Channel. Now, border force officers and police stationed on board would then be tasked with arresting the people on the boats and would either return them to France or Belgium, and do that by the accompaniment of naval personnel or indeed Royal Marines.

0: Alicia Bridges, and I love the nightlife, especially at a quarter to 11 on a Tuesday morning. Nigel Farage been telling the media that he discussed the potential liabilities of returning to politics, and he did that, he said, before the 2024 general election. Now, this revelation coming after the Sunday Times reported Farage had negotiated a deal in March and April of 2024 when the then Reform leader Richard Tice was returning to lead the party. Now, Nigel Farage has confirmed that he spoke with Tice in the spring of 2024 to scope out what would happen if Reform's finances, he said it wasn't a deal, it wasn't an agreement, adding that talks came quite some time after. Now, that was after he received that £5 million gift from a billionaire donor. Now, Labour saying that Farage's remarks have blown a gaping hole in his own argument for not declaring the gift after he became an MP in July of 24. Now, Nigel Farage repeatedly arguing that the £5 million gift, now this from the British cryptocurrency investor Christopher Harborne, was an unconditional gift and intended, he said, for his own personal security, and that there wasn't anything political in any sense, he said, and he wasn't an MP either when he received it. Now, Reform's opponents, they've said that he should have declared that donation in the MP's Register of Interests well before that he was elected to Parliament. Let's have a look at the showbiz news, shall we?
1: TV presenter Mo Gilligan says it's difficult to be a young black man in the entertainment industry as he feels he's representing almost the whole community. The star says he struggles with establishing boundaries as he doesn't want to be labelled as being hard to work with. But he says he remains outspoken about racism, inequality and tokenism in the industry. Reality star Meghan McKenna's permanently made the shift to Germany after a break-in, which happened 2 years ago, left her terrified. Intruders with machetes targeted her home in England shortly after her honeymoon with Union Berlin football player Oliver Burke. She says the incident changed her forever and that she could no longer live in the UK on her own. And Julia Roberts and Claudia Winkleman are among some of the famous faces seen sporting a new British Red Cross t-shirt designed by illustrator Charlie Maxey. The t-shirt, named Here for Humanity, aims to raise money for the organisation and spread the message of hope and compassion.

0: Classic Hollies, 1974. And All I Need Is the Air That I Breathe. 9 minutes away from 11 o'clock. The best-selling crime author, Linda LaPlante, reportedly been disqualified from driving for 6 months, despite tearfully telling the court that a ban would end her writing career. Now, the 83-year-old author told Lavender Hill Magistrates Court yesterday that she needed her car to meet criminals and source research for her next works of fiction. She said that the driving ban would also stop her driving her guard dog for walks. She pleaded guilty yesterday to breaking a 20-mile-an-hour speed limit due to her home. The court told she already had 9 points on her licence from other speeding offences and for that very reason lost her licence. Fighting back the tears, she said that she didn't know what she was going to do with her life. Time for us to head stateside.
1: It's time for more malicious gossip.
2: I'm Peter Reynolds, and this is your LA Spins Minute. Dwayne The Rock Johnson isn't letting Moana's disappointing numbers slow him down. He's revealed that he plans to co-star in a remake of the classic Neil Simon comedy, The Odd Couple, along with comedian Kevin Hart. He says he's also discussing other theatrical projects with his live-action Moana director, Thomas Kail. Is he fleeing cinema? If you were a fan of Ryan Murphy's FX dystopian thriller series, The Beauty, about an evil cosmetics lab that created a youth serum with horrible side effects, then we have some bad news. The show is suddenly on pause, and the cast has been released from their contracts and are free to pursue other projects. The series became a global hit, and if it's truly over, then that's the ugly truth.

John Fox, 1980, and despite what your luggers were telling you, it was actually singing Underpass. He, one of the founding members of Ultravox, went on to do his own thing, though, and to fine effect. Towards the news at 11 we head, and the follow-up to their breakout hit back from 82. This one, Culture Club and Time Clock of the Heart. Remember, you heard it right here on the morning show today.

0: Boy George Culture Club together and Time Clock of the Heart. Clock on the Wall says it's 11 o'clock. That's news time. Retro chart after that.
1: Prime Minister says those convicted of the most serious sex offences will be excluded from the planned early prison release scheme. Grace McIntosh has the details.
2: Andy Burnham has announced major changes to planned early prison releases, saying rapists, serious child sex offenders and grooming offenders will now be excluded from the scheme. The reforms designed to ease prison overcrowding have been delayed until October, but the changes have received criticism because the killers of PC Andrew Harper are still eligible for early release. His widow, Lizzie Harper, described it as an utter betrayal.
1: Well, the government have apologised to the family of PC Harper, but says the alternative was seeing prisons cease to function. Elsewhere, NHS staff are facing a rise in racist treatment from patients. The Society of Radiographers says there's been a notable increase in the past 18 months, and some staff feel it's just part of the job. NHS England say they are doing more to prevent and respond to racism and support those who are affected. Oil giants BP have recorded their strongest quarterly profits, boosted by volatile energy prices as a result of the Iran war. New boss Meg O'Neill also says she's taking urgent action to progress the business even further. Campaigners say they're banking more billions from a crisis affecting millions of households. It's been 100 years since adoption law came into force, but charities are still deeply concerned about the number of children awaiting care. The number of approved adoptive families currently available in England is fewer than half of the number of children awaiting adoption. Dame Carol Homden is from Charity Corum.
3: I think another part of it is just those who adopt a child are taking on a child who has had a very tough start in life, and we really need to give them every ounce of our support, both as their friends and their families, and through statutory support.
1: And nearly 150,000 students in Scotland have received their results this morning. Pass rates for highers and advanced highers are up, and a new record's been set for the number of national five passes. That's the latest from Radio News Sub. I'm Frankie Hersine.
4: At the third stroke, it will be

3 morning show, minutes past 11. A very good morning. Welcome along, final hour of our programme today. And time to jump into the retro chart. Today we're taking you back to the music you were buying on the 4th of August back in 1982. And it was a climb of 4 places this week at number 10 for Cliff Richard and The Only Way Out. A non-mover at 9, Japan, and I second that emotion. And up 3 this week, it's Kid Creole and the Coconuts, Stool Pigeon this week at number 8. Dropping down 1 place, Bananarama's Shy Boy at 7, and also on its way down from Germany with Love, it was Trio Da Da Da this week at number 6. Moving into the top 5 then, last week at 7, this week a climb of 2 places for Hot Chocolate, and it started with a kiss at number

climb of two places this week. Errol Brown along with Hot Chocolate up two places, number five, and it started with a kiss. A non-mover then for the Nutty Boys this week. Madness, Driving in My Car at number

The songs you were buying this very day, 1982. A number would fall with Madness and Driving in My Car. And no change either for Yazoo and Don't Go.

sounding great in 1982 and sounding even better all those years later. Number three in our retro chart, Alison Moyet, Vince Clarke together, and Is Yazoo Don't Go. Now, last week's number one, this week dropping down one place, Music from the Movies, a film which had originally been out in 1980. It was only when the television series started that the people behind the film started to get their song played all over again. Irene Cara, this week it's Famous.

0: this week's number two, Irene Cara and Fame. And before we get to the number one, let's take a step back and have a look at the story so far.
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0: This week at 10, it's Cliff Richard, Down 4, The Only Way Out. A non-mover at 9 for Japan, and I Second That Emotion. And up 3 at 8, Kid Creole and the Coconut Stool Pigeon. It's Bananarama this week, number 7, with Shy Boy. And down 1 at 6 for Trio and Da Da Da. Moving into the top 5, last week at 7, this week up 2 for Hot Chocolate, and it started with a kiss. A non-mover at 4, Madness and Driving in My Car. And still the number 3 this week, it's Yazoo, Don't Go. Last week at the top of the tree this week, dropping down 1, it's Irene Cara with Fame. And a climb of 1 place for what would be the best-selling song of 1982.

number one song this very day, 1982. Dexy's Midnight Runners and the Emerald Express. And from the album To Rai, it's Come On Eileen. It was going to go on to become very, very popular. And of course, as we mentioned earlier, the best-selling single of 1982. Now, Greggs, the sausage roll people, they've introduced a weather-dependent quick nick. Now, this offer, which I'm really obliged to tell you about, provides a cold baguette. Can you get a hot baguette? I don't think you can. Along with a savoury roll. Now, this is going to cost you just under a fiver. In selected areas, when conditions are judged suitable for eating outdoors. Now, if Gordon Ramsay can't be persuaded to be the judge for that... Now, the Metropolitan Museum of Art, they're staging a major retrospective of the British fashion designer John Galliano. Now, this is set to take place next year. The exhibition, we're told, is going to examine both his influential work and the racist and anti-Semitic remarks that led to his dismissal from both Christian Dior and a subsequent conviction in France. And today, Britain marking 100 years since the very first manually operated red, amber and green traffic lights were switched on. Now, they were very manual. They're actually operated by a police officer in a cabin before the automatic version arrived the following year. And we've all been celebrating them ever since. Happy birthday today to Paul Layton, musician and singer with the New Seekers, born in Beaconsfield in Buckinghamshire this very day. Now, this back in 1947, making him 79 today. And by way of celebrating, I've got two now, two in a row from the New Seekers, eh?

0: Two in a row then from the New Seekers by way of happy birthday to Paul Layton, a former musician and vocalist with the band, playing their very first hit from back in 1971, I'd Like to Teach the World to Sing, and the very last time they troubled the charts back in 1980 with Anthem. 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
1: From Radio News Hub, I'm Frankie Hairsign. Those guilty of serious sexual offences will stay behind bars in a shake-up to the prisoner early release scheme. The killers of PC Andrew Harper will be released. His family say they feel betrayed. NHS staff are facing a rise in racist treatment from patients. The Society of Radiographers say there's been a notable increase in the past 18 months. The Met Police says new tech has helped officers crack down on shoplifting in London, working with the likes of Tesco and Greggs. And six young white-tailed eagles have been released into Exmoor National Park to restore the species to England. Oh,

Bring us round to 25 minutes away from midday. It's Laura Branigan and Self Control. Now, if you're planning a night in tonight, I thought I'd give you the lowdown on what's on telly tonight. For some reason, there's a stack of films on, but they're all on very late. We'll come to that in a few moments. Things getting underway, BBC One at 8:30 this evening, with the Great British Sewing Bee, followed, because it's British television after all, by Murder 24/7. Now, the very first of the films to talk about is on BBC One. Doesn't start until 20 to 11 tonight. It's Robin Hood, the retelling. This Ridley Scott's version with Russell Crowe, Kate Blanchard and Mark Strong starring. Over on BBC Two, then, Cricket the 100. Now, that's getting underway 6 o'clock right through until 9:30. Followed by The Vampire Lestat. We've got Newsnight 10 o'clock and The Last Bus. Now, this really good film, if you haven't seen it, it's definitely worth a look. Now, what it's about is a guy called Tom, and he's a pensioner. His wife has just passed away. He travels from Britain's most northerly point, that, of course, John O'Groats, to his original hometown in its most southerly port, that being Land's End. Now, doing it all using his free bus pass. Now, he carries with him only a small suitcase, travelling the length of the country with it. Along the way, he has stacks of adventures recorded by people he meets and he helps. And by the end of the trip, he's unwittingly become something of a social media celebrity. Now, all of this starring Timothy Spall and Phyllis Logan. We've got more films to come, though. ITV One getting underway, Coronation Street at 8:30, followed by Cold Case Forensics and Bad Boys 2. That's your film on ITV tonight. Over on Channel 4, Hotel Chocolat. 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That's from 8 o'clock tonight, followed by Celebrity Hunted Gogglebox and The Secret Lives of Gypsy Wives. And that's rounding up your night's entertainment. And that pretty much is it. Channel 5, usual stuff. Inside Longleat at 8 o'clock, The Victorians with Rob Rinder and Ruth Goodman, and Manhunt, The Search for the Cop Killers. And that really is your night's entertainment. Time then for our 11s, and for this, back to the movies and back to 1984.

0: Ray Parker Jr. and from the film 1984 Remembered and Ghostbusters. That is our 11th Megamix Eat to the Beat for this Tuesday morning. Back tomorrow around about the same kind of thing when we do it all over again. A little reminder of our national newspapers then for this Tuesday lunchtime. The Times this morning leading on the pressure facing Britain's overcrowded prisons, reporting that Prime Minister Andy Burnham has excluded rapists, child sexual offenders and groomers from planned sentencing changes, warning that he cannot extend the exemption any further without risking the system reaching breaking point. The Sun this morning focusing on the family of former police constable Andrew Harper, reporting that the two men convicted of manslaughter over his death could remain eligible for release under the proposed changes. The Daily Telegraph also leading on the PC Andrew Harper case, saying that the government's new restrictions will not prevent every prisoner convicted of manslaughter from being eligible for release. The Guardian highlighting the offenders who will be excluded from the sentencing changes, ministers saying that the wider scheme is needed to prevent prisons from running out of space. The I newspaper now, they're leading on England and Wales recording the driest July since rainfall records began back in 1836. Its front page this morning showing the very visible impact on parks and countrysides as the drought conditions and water restrictions spread. Financial Times, now they're reporting that Apple have launched another legal challenge against a government demand for access to encrypted cloud backups belonging to British users. Apple arguing that creating a route into protected data would weaken customer security. The Daily Mirror this morning leading on Reform UK's proposal to use military assets to intercept small boats in the Channel and return those on board to France or Belgium. Now, critics have questioned whether the policy could operate legally or practically without the cooperation of the French. The Daily Mail reporting that a 26-year-old Afghan boxer has been arrested and charged in Greece over the alleged murder of the British aid worker Elizabeth Jane Ross. Now, her body was found in a suitcase in an abandoned building in Athens. The case remains subject to the Greek legal process, and that man is going to appear in court today. Daily Express leading on research into a long-lasting injection for high blood pressure, which could eventually reduce the need for daily tablets. Now, the treatment remains under study at this stage and would need to be shown to be safe and effective before becoming more widely available. And lastly this morning, the Metro newspaper, they're talking about a man who says that weight loss injections helped him lose some 15 stone and secure his first job. The paper presenting his story as a major personal turnaround, although the medication should only be used with appropriate medical support. And those are national newspapers for this Tuesday morning. Let's now have a look at the sports news.
1: Jordan Henderson has joined Chelsea on a two-year deal following his departure from Brentford. He says it was an opportunity he couldn't turn down, adding he's admired boss Xabi Alonso for some time. It's also reported an agreement's been reached for Trevor Chaloba to join Serie A side Como for £25 million plus £5 million in add-ons. Elsewhere, Celtic have kicked off their title defence with a 1-0 win against Dundee in the Scottish Premiership. Emma Raducanu's ongoing stress fracture will force her to miss the US Open. The British number one suffered the injury to her right lower leg during the grass court season and made a late decision to pull out of Wimbledon. In other tennis news, Serena and Venus Williams have been handed a doubles wildcard for this month's Cincinnati Open. And a Scottish para-athlete has said she had to stay composed when her first gold victory at the Commonwealth Games was overturned.
2: Going to bed that night not knowing when the rerun was going to happen, but also kind of keep my emotions at bay so that I could have the energy to go out there and do it again.
1: That's wheelchair racer Melanie Woods, who was named the Outstanding Athlete of Glasgow 2026 after claiming two gold medals on home soil.

Jar Notes together, and I can't go for that. No can do. Now, our birthday boy, Ian Brody. Now, he's 68 today. One of the founding members of the Lightning Seeds. We promised two tracks from them, and as good as my word, we've had Lucky You a little earlier, and getting us close to the news, it'll be time for the Life of Riley. Oh, Lucky You.

the Lightning Seeds and the Life of Riley. Play that one especially to remember the birthday boy today. 7 minutes away from 12, independent local radio for a Tuesday morning. 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

Men Without Hats and the Safety Dance, which I think I could do too if I got my boogie shoes on. And that brings us to an end of our programme then for this Tuesday morning. Back tomorrow doing it midweek for Wednesday in our own imitable style. If indeed style is the right word. Join us if you can from 9. If you can't leave anything better to do, I'll be here from 9. All of our usual features. Whatever you're doing, have yourself a lovely Tuesday afternoon, and I'll see you tomorrow from 9.

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2: From the Sky News Centre at midday, a former safeguarding minister wants to see domestic violence perpetrators added to the list of prisoners banned from the early release scheme. Andy Burnham's already confirmed those convicted of grooming, child sex abuse or rape won't be eligible. Around 5,000 inmates are expected to be freed in October under the plans to ease prison overcrowding in England and Wales. Jess Phillips says when domestic abusers reoffend, it's often with the same victim.
3: It's different to fraudsters getting out. There is a really specific violence against women and girls issue. It's not their responsibility to worry about the numbers or failures of politicians for decades before. It is only their responsibility to feel safe.
2: Breast cancer screening is missing 95% of women under 50 who are at risk because the current criteria is too narrow. Researchers are warning the current guidelines focus only on inherited genes and not on lifestyle. NHS staff say they've experienced a noticeable rise in racism from patients over the last 18 months. A poll from the Society of Radiographers suggests workers reported being called derogatory names. Some also say patients have refused to be treated by staff who aren't white. Radiographer Paul Loire says it's mentally debilitating.
4: Imagine being called a frog, being called a monkey, being seen as being an impostor. You shouldn't really be here. Are you really qualified? Have you ever seen maybe a CT scanner? Have you ever seen an MRI machine before? Do you have this in Nigeria? Do you have this in Africa?
2: Police are investigating reports that two men tried to kidnap a teenage girl in Essex. The child managed to escape after being forced into a car in Harlow. A second runway is opening at Gatwick. The government's won a legal challenge at the High Court, meaning the expansion can go ahead. And Arsene Wenger says it was absolutely necessary and beyond question for FIFA to scrap a plan to sell stakes in the World Cup. The ex-Arsenal manager is now the organisation's chief of global football development. That's the latest. I'm Stevie Shillinglaw.
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6: Day's highs for you today, 27 degrees Celsius. Any shower should ease for a time this evening. 15 degrees Celsius, the overnight lows, and into Wednesday with a mostly dry and plenty of sunny spells sort of day for you. A few passing light showers are possible, mainly in the north and the west of our region, turning increasingly windy and feeling a little cooler. Top temperature for Wednesday at 23 degrees Celsius.
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0: 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It's the A to Z of Pop Trivia Challenge.
1: Hello there, it's Richard Smith here with another A to Z of Pop Trivia Challenge for you, and I'm looking for the answer to the following question. Which girl's name did Status Quo get to number 5 with in the UK charts during 1973? So that's which girl's name did Status Quo get to number 5 with in the UK charts of 1973? Okay, your time's up. Did you get it? Well, the answer is Caroline.

0: That's all for now, but please do join me again soon here on your favourite station for more from the A to Z of Pop. And I'll see you later. Ta-ra!
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1: From the Sky News Centre at 1. Prisoners convicted of rape, child sexual abuse and grooming will no longer be released from jail early as part of a government scheme. The plans originally set out by Sir Keir Starmer would have allowed some of the most serious offenders to be let out before their sentence is over in order to free up prison space in England and Wales. Tory leader Kemi Badenoch says this shouldn't have been introduced in the first place.
2: The government had to be forced into this by me and so many other people bringing the victims out. They shouldn't have had to do that. And yet still, killers are going to be released, like the killers of PC Andrew Harper. Labour have been too slow.
1: Researchers are warning breast cancer risks in under 50s could be missed as screening only focuses on inherited genes and not lifestyle. There are concerns 95% of those at higher risk are being missed. NHS staff say they've experienced a noticeable rise in racism from patients over the last 18 months. A new poll from the Society of Radiographers shows workers report being called derogatory names based on their race. Gatwick Airport's getting a second runway after the government won a High Court challenge. Around 100,000 extra flights will take off annually. Arsene Wenger says the decision to withdraw from a plan to sell stakes in the World Cup was absolutely necessary. The ex-Arsenal boss is FIFA's chief of global development and released a statement as Secretary-General Matthias Grafstrom told staff the proposal was sad. Our sports correspondent Rob Harris saw Grafstrom's email, which also describes the event as difficult.
3: Disorder at FIFA in terms of how unsettling it's been with the plan that was launched by Gianni Infantino. His claim is in secret to sell off shares in a new World Cup venture. How many of the FIFA staff knew? Who really knew what was going on?
1: And after days of record-breaking temperatures, rain is finally on the way for some parts of the UK. But some amber heat health alerts are still in place until tomorrow. That's the latest. I'm Stevie Shillinglaw.
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5: Day's highs for you today, 27 degrees Celsius. Any shower should ease for a time this evening. 15 degrees Celsius, the overnight lows, and into Wednesday with a mostly dry and plenty of sunny spells sort of day for you. A few passing light showers are possible, mainly in the north and the west of our region, turning increasingly windy and feeling a little cooler. Top temperature for Wednesday at 23 degrees Celsius.
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6: You're listening to Word on Health with Paul Pennington. On air and online 52 weeks of the year. Taking you behind the healthcare headlines, this is Word on Health. Idiopathic pulmonary fibrosis, meaning there's no known cause, is the most common specific type of pulmonary fibrosis, affecting around 32,000 people across the UK. Add in all forms of the disease, including fibrosis created by over 200 causes, and that patient population rises to over 150,000 people. Research shows public awareness of pulmonary fibrosis is poor, and many patients report feeling isolated because nobody around them understands the disease. A motivating factor behind the creation in 2010 of the Pulmonary Fibrosis Trust, by patients, for patients. Its chair is Peter Bryce, who also lives with pulmonary fibrosis. So Peter, for those of us who've never heard of it before, can you explain what pulmonary fibrosis is and how it affects the lungs?
7: Basically, pulmonary fibrosis is a progressive lung disease that has no cure. Over 6,000 die from it each year in this country. Basically, the lungs are full of air sacs called alveoli, and this fibrosis attacks the alveoli in your lungs and destroys them. It progressively goes through your lungs. You are basically suffocating to death over a period of time. It's not quick, and well, it can be. Just to give an idea, as the disease progresses, when you've been sprinting for 100 yards, say, and then you're really puffing like mad, you're leaning over trying to get your breath back. Can you imagine feeling like that simply by getting out of bed in the morning? At the advanced stages, that is what it's like. It is frightening.
6: What are the treatment options?
7: I guess the only cure is a lung transplant, but I would say maybe 2-3% of patients have successful lung transplants, so I almost discount that as a possible cure. There are certain drugs can slow the progress down, so there's not a great deal that medics can do. Help with some of the symptoms, ambulatory oxygen or whatever, but it is what it is, I'm afraid.
6: Peter, I understand pulmonary fibrosis is more likely to develop in older adults, especially but not exclusively men, and the risk is higher in people who smoke or have smoked. Other risk factors include a family history of the disease, long-term exposure to dust such as asbestos, silica, wood or farming dust, certain autoimmune conditions such as rheumatoid arthritis and sclerodoma, some medications, previous chest radiotherapy, and in some cases severe lung infections. However, many people like you who develop the most common form have no identifiable cause or obvious risk factors. What are the early telltale signs that people need to get checked out?
7: Anyone who's got a persistent cough, they need to go and see the doctor and say, look, I've had this for too long now. It needs to be investigated, and a simple x-ray could start the ball rolling. The other thing is breathlessness. If you notice you're getting more and more breathless, go and see your GP, get it looked into straight away. There are two drugs they can give you which helps to slow the progress down. These are called antifibrotics. So as soon as you get diagnosed, there are things that they can perhaps help you with. Maybe you might need some ambulatory oxygen because your lungs are not producing enough oxygen into your circulation system. So that's going to affect all your other organs. Sadly, we talk to a lot of people and they are scared. They don't even know what's causing all this. They don't get much information from doctors. A lot of GPs don't even know what the condition is. So they turn to us and ask for help and support. Being diagnosed, I know what it's like to be told you've got this condition. And you look at Dr. Google, you get on there and it said, I've got 3 years to live. My stomach just hit the floor. What do I tell my wife? What do I tell my grandchildren? I can't run away from this. I've got to face up to it. I've got to think of a way of controlling this myself, not just burying my head in the sand. So I can imagine what goes through people's mind. It's devastating to have that news. And then you think, why is it like this? I haven't heard of this. It can't have just been discovered in the last few weeks. It's been going for a number of years. Why has so little been done to help people? And why is so little still not being done to help people? It's a lot of politicians get lots of sympathy, but they don't do anything, do they? They just pay lip service to it, which is why I'm doing what I can to raise awareness. We need that.
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1: From the southwest of England and heard right around the world, my name is Dave Watkins and I bring to you the Country Mile. 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Don't be late. Hope to see you there.
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a dark, secluded place, a place where no one knows your face. 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Ole. All you see are silhouettes, and all you hear are castanets, and no one cares how late it gets. 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Ole. The Golden Finger Bowl, or any place you go.

0: does knock three times and whisper low that you and I were sent by Joe. 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
1: From the Sky News Centre at 2, Andy Burnham insists nearly all prisoners released early in England and Wales will be tagged and subject to tougher monitoring. In a social media post, the Prime Minister has warned the public would face enormous risk if overcrowded prisons collapsed. Today's changes mean rapists, serious child sex offenders and groomers won't be eligible. Molly is angry her abuser could be let out.
2: All that fear has just come straight back. I don't think he's taken into consideration what this is actually doing to us and us as victims and how we've just not been put into any thought about it, really.
1: More than 150 migrants have been rescued after a dinghy caught fire and capsized in the English Channel. French and British rescue crews took them to Boulogne-sur-Mer. A 14-year-old boy has drowned at Millwall Outer Dock in East London. He entered the water yesterday and his body was recovered after a search operation last night. FIFA's own Secretary General says the abandoned World Cup sell-off plan was sad and reproachable. Matthias Grafstrom told staff in an internal memo seen by Sky News, the events of the last week are difficult to comprehend and accept. Former Director of Communications at FIFA Guido Tognoni says President Gianni Infantino will have to fight to keep his job.
3: If UEFA can keep the pressure now, it will be very difficult for Infantino to continue. The question is, what will he do until March 18, when the next Congress is? Or will somebody ask for an extraordinary Congress, which would take place much earlier?
1: The English National Ballet has been hit by a cyber attack. Customer contact details were accessed, but no passwords or payment information was compromised. The company's apologised and says it's taking the matter seriously. And Ed Sheeran's been fined for failing to insure his classic Aston Martin while it was being converted to electric power. The DVLA discovered the lapse during restoration work in December. That's the latest. I'm Cam Hall.
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5: Day's highs for you today, 27 degrees Celsius. Any shower should ease for a time this evening. 15 degrees Celsius, the overnight lows, and into Wednesday with a mostly dry and plenty of sunny spells sort of day for you. A few passing light showers are possible, mainly in the north and the west of our region, turning increasingly windy and feeling a little cooler. Top temperature for Wednesday at 23 degrees Celsius.
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7: Hello and welcome to the Chart Show. I'm Ray Oxley and today we're looking at the top 20 from the weekend in the 23rd of March, 1974. And at number 20, it's Straight In for Terry Jacks and Seasons in the Sun.

Carbon is up one place at 18, and at 17 it's a drop of 3 for Opportunity Knox winner Lena Zavaroni and Ma, He's Making Eyes at Me. Mama!

It's the Chart Show with Ray Oxley, looking at the top 20 from the 23rd of March, 1974. And it's a drop of three places at 16 for David Bowie, still rebelling.

Seven Seas of Rye from Queen at 15. And on the way down from 6 to 14, it's Susie Quatro. Hey!

Susie Quattro down at the Devilgate Drive at 14, while dropping three places to 13, it's the Wombles.

Elton John at 11 with the first appearance in the charts of this song and entering the top 10 with a jump of 26 places. It's Hot Chocolate and Emma.

The Chart Show with Ray Oxley on the 23rd of March 1974. And it's up one place to four for the second Beatle in the charts this week. It's Ringo Starr and You're 16.

Ringo Starr peaking at 4, while at 3 it's up one place for Charlie Rich, who would make it to number 2 next week, but wouldn't climb to the top spot with The Most Beautiful Girl. Hey.

the Hollies at number two. This has been The Chart Show with Ray Oxley from the weekend in the 23rd of March 1974. Join me again when we'll relive the musical memories from another year. I'll leave you with the number one for the second week of three for Paper Lace. And Billy, don't be a hero.

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1: From the Sky News Centre at 3, the Prime Minister's defending changes to the early release scheme as the government tries to free up space in jails in England and Wales. People convicted of rape, serious child sexual offences and grooming will now be excluded. But two men jailed over the killing of PC Andrew Harper while responding to a quad bike theft in 2019 will still be eligible. That's angered Thames Valley Police and Crime Commissioner Matthew Barber.
2: A young man just married who was just doing his job, doing his duty, and it's not unreasonable in a civilised society for the public to expect that the government will have their back.
1: A 14-year-old boy has drowned in London. Police say they were called to reports the boy had entered Millwall Outer Dock yesterday, but he was pronounced dead at the scene last night. French authorities say 157 people have been rescued after a boat carrying migrants caught fire in the English Channel this morning. It's thought flames started in the engine on board the craft. NHS staff say they've experienced a noticeable rise in racism from patients over the last 18 months. A new poll from the Society of Radiographers suggests some people have refused to be treated by people who aren't white. It says staff sometimes tolerate the remarks as something they have to put up with. Leandre Archer from the organisation says it needs to be called out.
3: I think there's been a normalisation of racism in society and in civility. People are being empowered to be racist and they're not being held to account. They're not being dealt with.
1: A second runway is opening at Gatwick. The government's won a legal challenge at the High Court, meaning the expansion project can go ahead. 100,000 additional flights are expected to take off from the airport annually. And fans and stars of Irish music have gathered at Dublin St Patrick's Cathedral for the funeral of Glenn Hansard. Bono, Hozier and Dermot Kennedy are among those remembering the Oscar-winning singer-songwriter. The 56-year-old died in a motorbike crash in Dublin last Wednesday. That's the latest. I'm Cam Hall.
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5: Day's highs for you today, 27 degrees Celsius. Any shower should ease for a time this evening. 15 degrees Celsius, the overnight lows, and into Wednesday with a mostly dry and plenty of sunny spells sort of day for you. A few passing light showers are possible, mainly in the north and the west of our region, turning increasingly windy and feeling a little cooler. Top temperature for Wednesday at 23 degrees Celsius.
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8: This is the Red Thread with Tim Cooper, where every song connects to the next.

That's the Swedish group Ace of Base there from 1993 and the sign Sour Link then from Ariana Grande, wasn't it? And Dangerous Woman. We can get a danger sign, can't you, to the sign. A danger sign or a sign warning you of danger. Something like that. So from Ace of Base then.

0: That was the Christmas number one of 2002 then on the Red Threads. Girls Aloud from the series Pop Stars, The Rivals, if you remember.
1: Tim Cooper, the Red Thread.
0: You might not remember, I don't know. So from Ace of Base then, the base, that's the bottom layer, isn't it? The bottom layer being the ground, sound of the undergrounds. Many thanks for joining us then on the Red Threads.

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1: Here's some great news and a great success story regarding the Nathan Trussell Trust Food Bank. 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We're always looking for more donations, of course. Donation points may be found within the George Eliot Hospital at the main League of Thrones tea bar, next to the voluntary service office, and at the Lewis House ground floor kitchen. If you have an inquiry or would like some more information, you can email christian.hancocks@geh.nhs.uk. We look forward to your continued support.
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6: It does indeed. Welcome along to our show where every song connects. Just an excuse to play songs you want to play on the radio. So we start in the 70s, Crocodile Rock and Elton John. We go from the 50s to the 80s this hour, ending up at Pat Benatar and all fired up on our musical journey.

0: Elton John, Crocodile Rock, kicking us off then on the red thread from 1973, with 3 weeks at US number one in 1973. Famously, of course, didn't have a solo UK number one till the 90s. Welcome along then, I'm Tim Cooper. It's the red thread where every song connects to the next. Can you work out the links? It's just a bit of fun to play songs you want to play. So who are we on the way this hour then? The Foundations, the Beatles on the way, amongst others. This hour as you go from the 50s to the 80s, this hour of the show. So from Crocodile Rock.
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2: Well, I

How'd you get out to Crocodile? You go to an alligator. Crocodile Rock 2. See you later, alligator. That one from 1956. Written and recorded first by Bobby Charles and a famous Bill Haley, and the Comets made it famous in 1956. So we're going from the 50s to the 80s this hour, and that's precisely what we're doing now. My last title, simple link to Kylie. It is the Red Threads.

see you later, alligator, then too. Never too late. A simple link. That's Kylie then from the 80s, from 1989, if had so. Obviously, just in the 80s, got number four in the UK. Stock, Aitken and Waterman production. You can certainly tell, can't you? So a simple link again next. Coming soon, though. Our Cooper Classic Tenuous One.

Give Me Just a Little More Time was a song covered by Kylie in 1992. That was an link from Kylie, though, and Never Too Late. It was simpler than that. It was, well, from Too Late. If you're too late, you need more time. Give Me a Little More Time. 1970. What was the name of the group with the original? Because that's going to help you to an ABBA song from 1982.

0: And songs certainly playing on the radio, that's certainly one of them. One of the later ABBA songs from 1982, Head Over Heels. What was their link then from Give Me A Little More Time? Well, the group was chairman of the boards, and a chairman being the head of the company to Head Over Heels. Well, I don't know if you got that one. It's our Cooper Classic Tenuous Link time then, from ABBA, Head Over Heels, to Bread, Make It With You. Can you work it out? It's on the way next.
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from 1970, US bands from LA, in fact, Breads, and Make It With You. From ABBA then, Head Over Heels, it was our Cooper Classic Tenuous Link. Well, Head Over Heels, a gymnast might do that, and they'd call it a forward roll, wouldn't they? So from forward roll to bread roll. To bread, of course. Did you get that? Probably not, but by any chance, if you did, well done. Let's do a simpler link next, then. From breads to this.

0: to the 60s for that one. This out of the red thread is the 50s to the 80s, so 1968. Build Me Up Buttercup. So from bread and butter, of course, to the Foundations. Build Me Up Buttercup. Yes, indeed. It's the red thread. Every song connects. And in seven songs, we're going to be at Pat Benatar and all fired up. So where next on our musical journey? For my last title, where can we go?
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2: 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Can you work out how? This is The Red Thread.

Red Threads, where every song connects. I reckon you would have got that link. From the Foundations, Build Me Up Buttercup. From a cup to a cup, of course. Storm in a Teacup, The Fortunes from 1972, written by Ron Rocker and Lindsay DePaul. Ron Rocker, what a name, a showbiz name, that he's got to be. Anyway, every song connects. From a storm to this song.

That is the Eurythmics, and that's Dave Stewart and Annie Lennox from 1984, that one. Here comes the rain again, of course. Storm in a teacup. I say, of course, if you got it, you got it. Storm in a teacup, a rainstorm to Here Comes the Rain Again. Every song connects. Great song, that one, as is this, which is the whole point. Who are this lot?

1987, number 5 in the UK, number 3 in New Zealand, the Scottish band Wet, Wet, Wet. So from Here Comes the Rain Again, of course, to Wet. It is the red thread. Every song connects, so you'll get this link.

from 1967, from the television film of the same name. Of course, you knew the Beatles then, and you also knew the link from Sweet Little Mystery to Magical Mystery Tour. Back to the 80s now then. I'm not going to tell you

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1: From the Sky News Centre at 4, Andy Burnham admits he wanted to go further in restricting eligibility for early release from jails in England and Wales. Rapists and serious child sex offenders won't see their prison time cut from October, but the Prime Minister says a bigger list of crimes carries an enormous risk. The accomplice in Ellie Edwards' murder outside a pub on Merseyside in 2022 could be freed a year earlier. Her dad, Tim, says it's a kick in the teeth.
2: Don't just take us as a number, because that's all this exercise is a number crunching exercise. Take into, you know, the humanity side of things. We're all affected by this. This is something we live with every single day.
1: Reform UK claims more than 150 migrants being rescued from a burning dinghy shows its new plan to stop channel crossings is workable. They're being returned to France, which Nigel Farage's party says the British Navy would do for all journeys. A 14-year-old boy's drowned after getting into difficulty in the River Thames in East London. He was pulled out of the Millwall outer dock last night. Four people have been charged with attempted murder following violent clashes at Arsenal's Premier League trophy parade in May. Several people were stabbed in North London. U2's Bono, Hozier and actor Chris O'Dowd are among the mourners in Dublin for the funeral of Oscar-winning musician Glenn Hansard. He held an annual Christmas Eve charity busk in aid of the city's homeless community. Proceedings have been organised by the Hansard estate, with the Very Reverend Dr. William Morton paying tribute.
3: Glenn's life, therefore, reminds us that in a world so often captivated by success and acclaim, it is kindness offered freely and consistently that is remembered longest and leaves the deepest mark.
1: And the first Star Wars film is being dubbed into Welsh. A New Hope will air on S4C on Christmas Day. That's the latest. I'm Cam Hall.
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5: Day's highs for you today, 27 degrees Celsius. Any shower should ease for a time this evening. 15 degrees Celsius, the overnight lows, and into Wednesday with a mostly dry and plenty of sunny spells sort of day for you. A few passing light showers are possible, mainly in the north and the west of our region, turning increasingly windy and feeling a little cooler. Top temperature for Wednesday at 23 degrees Celsius.
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and a very warm welcome to the A to Z of Pop with me, Richard Smith. This edition of the programme is brought to you in association with Specsavers Opticians, and during the next hour or so here on Hospital Radio, I'll be introducing you to some of the best songs from the biggest stars of popular music from the 1950s to today. If you've not heard the programme before, the idea is this. It's either artist names and or song titles that begin with various letters of the alphabet. And on the programme today, we're going to be taking a special look at the letter C. And amongst the stars on parade for us today to enjoy is the likes of UB40, The Carpenters, Lonnie Donegan, Cher, Petula Clark and Tony Christie. To do for the next hour is to just settle back, relax, and stay tuned to us here on Hospital Radio for the A to Z of Pop. Oh, I say that'll get worse before it gets better. And kicking us off on the programme today from 1968, a number 13 hit for Reparata and the Delrons. Do you remember this? I want to be the captain of your ship. All right then.

That's a very mellow sound, is it? China Crisis from 1983 and a number 12 hit for them called Christian. So that qualifies for this particular show on both counts, doesn't it? Both begins with C. And kicking us off in fine style, were you the captain of your ship? No, neither am I. There's always somebody else, isn't there? Reparata and the Delrons from 1968. It's the A to Z of pop here on Hospital Radio with me, Richard Smith, and them, UB40. Wow.

0: billed as just the Crickets on that particular tune from 1958, but of course Buddy Holly was doing doing the vocals on Maybe Baby, 1958, number four hit for them. Can't Help Falling in Love was a big number one for UB40 in 1993.
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0: You certainly are, and this edition of the programme is brought to you in association with Specsavers Opticians. On the show today, as you've probably gathered so far, we're looking at artist names or song titles that begin with the letter C. So stay with us right here on your favourite bedside radio station for much more from the files of the A to Z of Pop, coming your way very shortly. And from 1970, here's a lovely sound from Richard and Karen Carpenter, and they long to be close to you.

0: Girls Aloud from 2007, Calling the Shots. Before that, The Carpenters, and They Long to Be, and that's in brackets, by the way, Close to You. So that's why it qualifies. And again, another tune that qualifies on both counts for this programme. You see, Close to You, The Carpenters. You see, it's the A to Z of pop. Looking today at the letter C here on your favourite station.
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0: is an interesting character. Born Mary Clayton in 1948, former member of Ray Charles's backing singers, the Raylettes. A one and only UK chart hit was that from 1988 called Yes. Mary Clayton, and it was popular because it was in the film Dirty Dancing. Do you remember that film? Less said about that, the better, I think. Well, if you've just tuned in, hello there. You're listening to Hospital Radio, a friend by your bedside, and me, Richard Smith, with the A to Z of pop. Oh, and just before Mary Clayton, we had Lonnie Donegan and the Cumberland Gap, just in case you were wondering. Well, the A to Z of pop is usually a look at the songs and the stars from the 1950s to the present day. But today on the show, we're looking at the letter C. And don't forget, if you'd like to find out more about the programmes I do here on your favourite station, then you can always log on to www.theatozofpop. Now, that's all one word, theatozofpop.co.uk, and let me know what you think. So today, as I said, we're looking at the letter C, and coming up in the second half of the programme, this.
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0: kind of music on your favourite station. It's now, Richard Smith and the A to Z of Pop.
1: Now, come on, own up. How many of you said, oh, I bet he's playing Amarillo at the end of the programme when he mentioned Tony Christie? Well, I do hope he can stay with us right to the end of the show for the next 30 minutes right here on Hospital Radio for much more from the files of the A to Z of Pop. Continuing now with a bit of fun from the 1994 film The Mask, starring Jim Carrey in various roles, and his version of Cuban Pete. I defy anybody not to move around and jig about to this. Come on then, Jim.

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0: I think that you wouldn't be able to find that sort of mixture of music anywhere, would you? Chick, chicky bum, chick, chicky bum. Jim Carrey and Cuban Pete and Count Your Blessings, Bing Crosby. What a fantastic mix of music. You'd only find it here on Hospital Radio and the A to Z of Pop. Now then, moving right along, what else have we got for you? Oh, I say. Nice round of applause for Johnny Cash and A Boy Named Sue. Now then.
1: Well, my daddy left home when I was 3, and he didn't leave much to Ma and me. Just this old guitar and an empty bottle of booze. Now, I don't blame him because he run and hid, but the meanest thing that he ever did was before he left, he went and named me Sue. Well, he must have thought that it was quite a joke, and it got a lot of laughs from lots of folks. Seems I had to fight my whole life through. Some gal would giggle and I'd get red, and some guy'd laugh and I'd bust his head. I'll tell you, life ain't easy for a boy named Sue. Well, I grew up quick and I grew up mean. My fists got hard, my wits got keen. Roamed from town to town to hide my shame. But I made me a vow to the moon and stars, I'd search the honky-tonks and bars and kill that man that gave me that awful name. Well, it was Gatlinburg in mid-July, and I'd just hit town and my throat was dry. I thought I'd stop and have myself a brew at an old saloon on a street of mud. There at a table, dealing stud, sat the dirty mangy dog that named me Sue. Well, I knew that snake was my own sweet dad from a worn-out picture that my mother'd had. And I knew that scar on his cheek and his evil eye. He was big and bent and gray and old, and I looked at him and my blood ran cold, and I said, my name is Sue. How do you do? How are you gonna die? Yeah, that's what I told him. Well, I hit him hard right between the eyes, and he went down, but to my surprise, come up with a knife and cut off a piece of my ear. But I busted a chair right across his teeth, and we crashed through the wall and into the street, kicking and a-gouging in the mud and the blood and the beard. I tell you, I've fought tougher men, but I really can't remember when. He kicked like a mule and he bit like a crocodile. I heard him laugh and then I heard him cuss, and he went for his gun to pull mine first. He stood there looking at me, and I saw him smile, and he said, son, this world is rough, and if a man's gonna make it, he's gotta be tough. And I know I wouldn't be there to help you along. So I give you that name, and I said goodbye. I knew you'd have to get tough or die. And it's that name that helped to make you strong. Yeah. He said, now you just fought one hell of a fight, and I know you hate me, and you got the right to kill me now, and I wouldn't blame you if you do. But you ought to thank me before I die for the gravel in your guts and the spit in the eye, cause I'm the that named you Sue. Yeah, what could I do? What could I do?

0: think about him now and then, every time I try and every time I win. And if I ever have a son, I think I'm gonna name him Bill or George, anything but Sue. I still ain't that man.
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2: it's Richard Smith.
1: It's Richard Smith.
2: And the A to Z of

So that's where it is. It's in his kiss, you know. Don't go bothering looking for it anywhere else. It's in his kiss. A big number one from 1991. It's Cher there. And at the Shoop Shoop's on, open brackets, it's in his kiss, close brackets. There you are. You're fully informed. Now, you're in tune with us here on Hospital Radio. It's the A to Z of Pop with me, Richard Smith. And then the crickets. Oh, we've already heard from them. This edition of the programme was brought to you in association with Specsavers Opticians. And on the show today, we're looking at artist names or song titles that begin with the letter C. So stay with us right here on your favourite bedside radio station for much more from the files of the A to Z of Pop. And continuing now, and at the height of their fame in 1983... George Michael and Andrew Ridgeley were together as Wham, and a number four hit for them. And did you know that those Club Tropicana drinks are free? But hey, I'm off.

That's rather excitable. Tina Charles. Oh, that'll get worse before it gets better. Petal that. 1976, Tina Charles, Dance Little Lady Dance. And before that, Wham! And that Club Tropicana. Sounds all right now, doesn't it? 1967 now, here on Hospital Radio with Petula Clark. And she's going to colour my world. All right, hang on, let me put the dust sheets down.

0: keeping you company in bed, Richard Smith with the A to Z of Pop.
1: It's Richard Smith and the A to Z of Pop.

Marmalade from 1971 with their cousin Norman. Well, there we are. That's about all I've got time for today. Our preceding cousin Norman was Petula Clark and Colour My World. And this edition of the programme was brought to you in association with Specsavers Opticians. And I hope that you've enjoyed the last hour here on your bedside friend, taking an A to Z look at the letter C. Now then, I'll be back with more from the A to Z of pop very soon right here on Hospital Radio. So many thanks for your company today. And until the next time, this is Richard Smith wishing you all a very, very speedy recovery. And I'm going to leave you with our final tune for today. This version from 2005. It is, of course, Tony Christie. And is this the way to Amarillo? Or maybe not, but it's the way to great entertainment here on Hospital Radio. I'll see you later. Take care. Ta-ra!

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2: From the Sky News Centre at 5, the Prime Minister says he wanted more types of offenders excluded from the upcoming early release scheme, but it's too much of a risk. Rapists, serious child sex offenders and groomers are being added to the list of prisoners who will not be freed earlier in England and Wales. The government's trying to ease overcrowding in jails. Molly is angry her abuser could be let out.
3: All that fear has just come straight back. I don't think he's taken into consideration what this is actually doing to us and us as victims and how we've just not been put into any thought about it, really.
2: The Justice Secretary says a fire on a dinghy carrying migrants across the English Channel shows the indifference human traffickers have for life. 173 migrants were rescued and taken to France. Scotland's ambulance service has revealed it took three more people to hospital after responding to an incident at an industrial estate in Arbroath. A nine-year-old girl was pronounced dead. Up to 95% of patients under 50 who go on to develop breast cancer within a decade are not referred for further tests or specialist care. Charities say the current system relies on people self-presenting to their GP. Hundreds of people have gathered in Dublin for the funeral of Oscar-winning musician Glenn Hansard. The 56-year-old's life was celebrated with a rendition of Bob Dylan's Forever Young, organised by the Hansard Estate. Bono also performed a spoken version of one of his famous U2 songs.
4: It's a beautiful day. Don't let it get away. You touched us. You take me to that other place. You reached us. No one is a hopeless case.
2: And Jordan's top football official has accused FIFA of blackmail in an attempt to keep Gianni Infantino in power. Prince Ali bin Al Hussein says he was told some months ago that endorsing the under fire president would help with unresolved matters. That's the latest. I'm Cam Hall.
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5: Ariana Grande's told fans boundaries need to be set, addressing reports she's stepping back from the limelight. The singer stopped her concert in Chicago to deliver a four-minute speech read from her phone.
6: The announcement that was made yesterday was not a reactive or impulsive thing. It is something that I had decided, it's a plan that I had quietly made a long time ago, and it's a decision that was made from a thoughtful and empowered place.
5: She's added her tour has been, in her words, a healing, beautiful, corrective, magnificent, special experience. Jafar Jackson's found his next project in the shape of action thriller Supermax. The star of Michael, the biopic on his uncle, has been cast alongside Will Smith and Anna Sophia Robb. The film is about two FBI agents who investigate a murder within a maximum security prison. Van Morrison has added 10 more UK dates to his tour later this year. The Belfast musician will visit cities including Liverpool, Swansea, Bristol, Glasgow and Edinburgh in October and November. Tickets go on sale this Friday. And Pearl Mackey is going to play every part in a new play about the life of a mum in prison. The Doctor Who star will perform in Baby, written by Gurpreet Kaur Bhatti, in Brixton House in London in October. The production's being staged by Clean Break, a theatre company founded by women in prison.
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7: Day's highs for you today, 27 degrees Celsius. Any shower should ease for a time this evening. 15 degrees Celsius, the overnight lows, and into Wednesday with a mostly dry and plenty of sunny spells sort of day for you. A few passing light showers are possible, mainly in the north and the west of our region, turning increasingly windy and feeling a little cooler. Top temperature for Wednesday at 23 degrees Celsius.
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2: Hello there, it's Richard Smith here with another A to Z of Pop Trivia Challenge for you. And I'm looking for the answer to the following question. What R had a chain reaction at number one in 1986? So that's what R had a chain reaction at number one in 1986? Okay, your time's up. Did you get it? Well, the answer, of course, is Diana Ross.

0: that's all for now, but please do join me again soon here on your favourite station for more from the A to Z of Pop. And I'll see you later. 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Ta-ra.
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1: From the Sky News Centre at 6, the Justice Secretary says previous government's failures to build enough prison places have left victims carrying the can through early releases. Most inmates will spend less time in jails in England and Wales from October, though rapists and serious child sex offenders are excluded. Those freed will be electronically tagged and placed under enhanced monitoring. Chief Inspector of Probation Martin Jones reckons the government's given just enough of a heads up.
2: But they do need to ensure that the probation's always had the resources for the long term to cope with a significant movement of cases from custody into the community. And whilst a huge amount of attention has been placed on our prison service, I would say that the probation service is under equal pressure.
1: Reform UK claims more than 170 migrants being rescued from a burning dinghy shows its new plan to stop channel crossings is workable. They're being returned to France. It's claimed 95% of women under 50 who should be screened for breast cancer are not being referred. Researchers are warning the guidelines focus only on inherited genes and not on lifestyle. Nasser Tarabi from Cancer Research UK says it's about trying to pick up cases before symptoms appear.
3: The current guidelines find about 4 or 5% of women who will go on to get breast cancer. But these new guidelines, if they are implemented, would capture about 35% of people who would go on to get breast cancer.
1: The Environment Agency says 4 men have been arrested over the illegal dumping of a large amount of waste in Wigan. The government said it will fund the cleanup of the Bolton Roadhouse site. FIFA's been accused of blackmail by the head of Jordan's Football Association. Prince Ali bin Al Hussein says he was told some months ago that endorsing under fire president Gianni Infantino would help with matters he had been chasing. And Bono's among those paying tribute to Irish musician Glenn Hansard at his funeral in Dublin. The U2 frontman read lyrics from his song Beautiful Day. That's the latest. I'm Cam Hall.
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5: Arsene Wenger says it was absolutely necessary and beyond question for FIFA to scrap a plan to sell stakes in the World Cup. The ex-Arsenal manager is now the organisation's chief of global football development and adds he first became aware of the project when reading about it in the media. The Frenchman says he released a statement to offer clarity because of his role within the governing body. Meanwhile, the organisation's Secretary-General Matthias Grafstrom's written to staff in an email. Sky's sports news correspondent Rob Harris reads this excerpt.
6: Extraordinary and challenging time for all members of the FIFA staff. A sad and reproachable series of events which were thankfully concluded with the FIFA Forward Enterprise project permanently abandoned. We have all been thrown into the middle of a turmoil which is difficult to comprehend and accept.
5: Mykhailo Mudryk has been welcomed back into training by Chelsea manager Xabi Alonso. The Ukrainian forward is clear to play after a resolution to his doping ban and could feature in a friendly with Juventus in Hong Kong tomorrow. Coventry and ex-Chelsea boss Frank Lampard is reportedly trying to sign him, but Alonso may want Mudryk to stay.
7: We are thrilled, and I think that you could see his smile, how great feeling was for him to be part of a team. And fitness level, we will see. He has been working hard, but the first feeling from everyone, we are happy that he's back with us in the team.
5: Arsenal target Vinicius Junior says the start to pre-season under new Real Madrid boss Jose Mourinho has gone very well. The Brazilian has been told to be happy and cheerful by Mourinho, who's returned to the club for his second spell in charge. Vinicius is yet to agree a contract extension with Real, who are confident he'll remain in Spain despite interest from the Premier League champions. And the funeral of Italian football legend Franco Baresi has taken place in Milan following his death last week at the age of 66. Former players Paolo Maldini and Roberto Baggio were among those in attendance, along with new Italy technical director Claudio Ranieri.
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9: Day's highs for you today, 27 degrees Celsius. Any shower should ease for a time this evening. 15 degrees Celsius, the overnight lows, and into Wednesday with a mostly dry and plenty of sunny spells sort of day for you. A few passing light showers are possible, mainly in the north and the west of our region, turning increasingly windy and feeling a little cooler. Top temperature for Wednesday at 23 degrees Celsius.
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1: Hello there, it's Richard Smith here with another A to Z of Pop Trivia Challenge for you, and I'm looking for the answer to the following question. What Australian M was asking you to confide in me in 1994? So that's what Australian M was asking you to confide in me in 1994? Okay, your time's up. Did you get it? Well, the answer is Kylie Minogue.

0: that's all for now, but please do join me again soon here on your favourite station for more from the A to Z of Pop, and I'll see you later. Ta-ra!
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1: From the Sky News Centre at 7, Andy Burnham insists inmates released early in England and Wales from October will be subject to enhanced monitoring and electronic tagging. But to police officers, Widow has described the plans as a betrayal as two of PC Andrew Harper's killers could be freed after serving half their sentence. Rapists, serious child sex offenders and groomers have been excluded from the scheme. Here's Tory leader Kemi Badenoch.
2: The government had to be forced into this by me and so many other people bringing the victims out. They shouldn't have had to do that. And yet still, killers are going to be released, like the killers of PC Andrew Harper. Labour have been too slow.
1: The Justice Secretary says a fire on a capsized migrant dinghy in the Channel shows the indifference that human traffickers have for life. More than 170 people were rescued and taken to France. New analysis suggests the criteria given to GPs to refer women at risk of breast cancer miss nearly all under-50s who go on to develop the disease within a decade. Researchers say a new system could catch almost 35% of women who go on to develop it. A 14-year-old boy's drowned in the River Thames. He was pulled from the water in East London last night. Fans and stars of Irish music have gathered in Dublin for the funeral of Oscar-winning musician Glenn Hansard. The 56-year-old began an annual Christmas Eve busk 16 years ago in aid of homeless charities. Proceedings were organised by the Hansard estate, with the Very Reverend Dr. William Morton paying tribute.
3: Glenn's life, therefore, reminds us that in a world so often captivated by success and acclaim, it is kindness, offered freely and consistently, that is remembered longest and leaves the deepest mark.
1: And Princess Eugenie has given birth to a baby girl. Buckingham Palace says her third child with husband Jack Brooksbank was born in Lisbon last night. That's the latest. I'm Cam Hall.
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5: Day's highs for you today, 27 degrees Celsius. Any shower should ease for the time this evening. 15 degrees Celsius, the overnight lows, and into Wednesday with a mostly dry and plenty of sunny spells sort of day for you. A few passing light showers are possible, mainly in the north and the west of our region, turning increasingly windy and feeling a little cooler. Top temperature for Wednesday at 23 degrees Celsius.
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4: Well, hello there, my lovely country friends. Once again, a very warm welcome to you. My name is Dave Watkins, and I am talking to you today from the little cosy studio of the Country Mile here in the southwest of England. But wherever you are today, please settle back for an hour of proper country music on the show that I call the Country Mile. And this is episode 430, bringing you some more brand new country music, including all these ones in full.

All those songs in full, of course, and a lot more where that came from. I try and entertain you every week here on the show by sharing some of the best new country music available, and the rest is down to you to go and support the artist and then see what else I couldn't fit in this week, because there's always loads about if you just go looking for it. But I try and help. How are you doing anyway today? How have you been since we've last spoken? Have you done okay? So yeah, I have enjoyed putting this week's playlist together. All the usual features. I do have a big country question, and I do have a Tugrass selection as well. Hopefully next week the album of the month will return for the brand new month here in... Crikey, the year is racing on, isn't it? And hello to you if you're a brand new listener, or if you're somebody that's been around for donkey's years like me. You're all more than welcome. Just keep spreading the word. I opened the show with one of the all-time legends of country music, Ms. Reba McEntire, with a new song, very toe-tapping. It's called Ring Ring, and basically... Across this year, 50 years of celebrations of her career, she's releasing various EPs, and Ring Ring is the latest. 5 songs on the EP, that's available now, you can go and listen to it, but not until after the show at least.

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1: Up next is a very famous English singer that doesn't normally do country, but has done a bit of country lately. And up next is a brand new song from him. The two you heard in a row, first of all, from Ian Munsick, and a tune called Medicine Man. He's always good, isn't he? Always good. He has a new album out on August 21st. It's brilliantly called The Mountain Goat. And that's his fourth studio album, and if it's as good as that, well, actually, there's five songs already available, including that one, so you could go and have a listen to all five and then decide if you want to get the rest of it, if you know what I mean. But Ian Munsick with Medicine Man, followed up by a 19-year-old from Arizona who's making waves in the new traditional scene. His name is Colton Dawson. Not the first time I've played him on the show, but his brand new song is called Peace of Heaven, and it's full-on country, just how we like it here on the show. Colton Dawson .com is the website. Go and follow him if you can and support these young artists keeping real country music alive and kicking. So the legendary singer I was talking about is Paul Carrack, who's been in so many bands down the years. Recently, I think it was last year now, blimey, time flies, The Countryside of Paul Carrack Volume 1 was released, and he's followed it up, another collection of country songs, and it's called, you'll never guess, The Countryside of Paul Carrack, Volume 2. And from it, here is That's How I Got to Memphis.

Hello, this is The Country Mile. My name is Dave. Hello, how are you doing? Enjoying the song so far? I have something very different to what I normally do up next. You heard two in a row, and as I mentioned, the first, the legendary Paul Carrack with That's How I Got to Memphis, originally written and done by Tom T. Hall as far back as 1968 and covered extensively down the years. And that is the opening track from The Countryside of Paul Carrack, Volume 2, available everywhere from August the 7th. He's just so classy with whatever he does, so that's going to be a good listen, I'm sure. And then a song I'm pretty sure I've played before, but a different version, from Gloria Anderson. A little bit of cowboy is what you heard, but this is the Tractor Supply version officially, which I believe is a big US farming business. So I should say other farming businesses in the US are available, but that's a gorgeous song, whichever version it is, from Gloria Anderson. You can find her on Facebook, and from there, lots of links to follow. That's a one to support.

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1: Well, I did say I was going to play something in the kind of style I don't normally play, but it's such a gorgeous song. The brand new single from Little Big Town. It's called We Could Have It All. I got a little flavour of kind of Beatles-y kind of thing there along the way with the piano and some of the harmonies and the guitar, didn't you? Or it might just be me, but either way, it's a lovely song and I thought you'd like to listen to it, so that's what I did there. I played it for you. Their brand new album, It's a Dying Art, is available from August the 28th. And of all the mainstream kind of vocal bands out there, I like them quite a bit because they just make good music, don't they? And that's what it's all about. But now it is time for the big country question. Are you ready?
2: And now, on the Country Mile, it's time for the big country question.
1: So every week here on The Country Mile, I ask you one question and one question only about the world of country music. I then give you a choice of three possible answers so everybody can have a go, even if you don't know the subject too well. And if you do get the question right, three big Country Mile points go to you to keep for a rainy day. You never know, it might happen. It might. So open this week's show with a song from Reba McEntire, a brand new song called Ring Ring. So this week's question is about Reba McEntire herself. And a bit of off-the-wall trivia. What film did Reba have to turn down a part in because it clashed with her touring schedule when they wanted to film it? What film was it? What film did she have to turn down because she was touring? Was it A, Titanic? Was it B, Jurassic Park? Or was it C, Independence Day? So what film did Reba have to turn down a part in because she was touring when it was filming? Blooming nuisance. Was it A, Titanic? B, Jurassic Park? Or C, Independence Day? Best of luck with that. I will tell you the answer after this week's Two Grass selection.
3: Hi, this is Christy Cox. Now it's time to play two new songs from the world of bluegrass on the section we call Two Grass. Right now, only on The Country Mile.

0: Every week here on the Country Mile, I try and play you a couple of bluegrass songs because bluegrass usually makes me happy, apart from when they talk about dark and depressing things, but you never know what you might get. So two brand new releases, first of all from Ashley Graham and Appalachian Highway, and her brand new song Pinewood Prison, which was a bit of a depressing one, wasn't it? With all the ending up in prison just like her mother. How sad. And that was followed up by another sad one. Dave, what are you doing this week? I said Bluegrass was all happy, and then I play two sad songs, or tragic songs, or whatever. I'll do better next week. Dale and Bradley, gorgeous nonetheless, with Making Plans, alongside Kathy Kallick and Laurie Lewis. That's available now, both the above, actually, on Pinecastle Records, which is one of the top bluegrass labels on the planet. More bluegrass next week, but now it's time for the Big Country Answer.
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0: And once I've given you the answer to this week's question, I am going to return you to some brand new country music, and it's going to get a little bit funky for a few moments, okay? But a reminder, this week's Big Country question was all about Reba McEntire. What film did she have to turn down a part in due to her touring schedule clashing with the filming? Was it A, Titanic? Was it B, Jurassic Park? Or was it C, Independence Day? I reckon a lot of you will have got this correct. It was A, Titanic. I mean, she's not done too badly either way, has she? But that would have been a good part to play. Never mind, 3 points if you got it right. If you didn't, there's another question next week.
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Yes, indeed, the Country Mile episode 430. If you want to go and listen to previous shows, go to the website hearthis.at/thecountrymile. Approaching 300,000 listens on there. Let's keep nudging it onwards. Or if you've got your podcast app, go and have a look, see if the show is on there. I'm on quite a few of them actually, and you can subscribe and listen when I put them up again after the show is aired. So three in a row. First of all, one of my favourite bands from Texas, The Wilder Blue, with a very funky Chasing the Sun, brand new song from their fifth album, which is going to be called Cinco. Very apt, I think. That's available from August the 28th. TheWilderBlue.com is their website. That's going to be awesome. Another Texas artist in the middle, brand new song from Kyle Gates. Lots of songs available from him if you've never come across him before. The latest single, Easy Come, Easy Go. And then I just thought I'd slip in another track from the brand new EP from Alex Williams. The EP is called Discount Country and Chorus. Nice bit of tongue-in-cheek country there. A very good EP to go and check out across this week.

0: Hey y'all, this is Brindley Addington, and you're listening to Proper Country Music on the Country Mile with Dave Watkins.
1: Yeah, but sadly, we have to part ways in just a few minutes. But it's a good one. It's a good one, so no sneaking out early. I can always tell if you do. So two songs in a row. First of all, a return to the album Honky Tonk Wisdom from the band from Chicago, known as Meg and the Wheelers and Country Cool. That is what we are. We are the Country Cool Kids here on the Country Mile, aren't we? Don't let anybody tell you any different. You can find Meg and the Wheelers on their Facebook page, and you can also download the album directly on their Bandcamp page if you love your full-on honky-tonk one to go and have a listen to. And then I just had to play another tune from the new Presley Hale EP, Hamilton Honey Volume 1. She's a Texas artist with a superb voice. Long Time Lonely. What a song that is. The whole EP is outstanding. Presley Hale, H-A-I-L-E. Well, sadly, friends, we are pretty much at the end of this week's show. I'm going to leave you with this, a little bit more mainstream but still very classy, the debut album from 20-year-old Lakelyn Lemmings, and from it, What Are We Doing? Thank you so much, as always, for listening to the show.

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1: From the Sky News Centre at 8, the Justice Secretary said sorry to the family of PC Andrew Harper, as two of his killers are still expected to be released early to ease the prison crisis in England and Wales. Offenders convicted of rape and serious child sexual offences will now no longer get out early. But the accomplice in Ellie Edwards' murder outside a pub on Merseyside in 2022 could be freed a year earlier. Her dad, Tim, says it's a kick in the teeth.
2: Don't just take us as a number. Because that's all this exercise is a number crunching exercise. Take into, you know, the humanity side of things.

0: We're all affected by this. This is something we live with every single day.
1: A dinghy carrying more than 170 migrants has capsized in the English Channel after its engine caught fire. Those on board were rescued and taken back to France. Qatar says mediators are making progress towards ending the war between the US and Iran, but Tehran's denied President Trump's claim that talks are already underway. NHS staff say they've experienced a noticeable rise in racism from patients over the last 18 months. A new poll from the Society of Radiographers suggests workers reported being called derogatory names. Some also say patients have refused to be treated by people who aren't white. Radiographer Paul Arwa, who's originally from Nigeria, says the abuse is mentally debilitating.
2: Imagine being called a frog, being called a monkey, being seen as being an impostor. You shouldn't really be here. Are you really qualified? Have you ever seen maybe a CT scanner? Have you ever seen an MRI machine before? Do you have this in Nigeria? Do you have this in Africa?
1: There'll be an extra 100,000 flights a year from Gatwick Airport from 2030. A legal challenge against a second runway was dismissed. And record-breaking British success in February's Winter Olympics has paid off with a funding boost for the 2030 Games. Para-athletes will also benefit from the £33 million made available. That's the latest. I'm Cam Hall.
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4: Day's highs for you today, 27 degrees Celsius. Any shower should ease for a time this evening. 15 degrees Celsius, the overnight lows, and into Wednesday with a mostly dry and plenty of sunny spells sort of day for you. A few passing light showers are possible, mainly in the north and the west of our region, turning increasingly windy and feeling a little cooler. Top temperature for Wednesday at 23 degrees Celsius.
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Hello, good evening and salutations, rockaholics. Like David Bowie, you know when to go out and you know when to stay in and listen to Anchor Radio Rocks with me, Rob Newbold, your rock jock, spinning the wheels of steel till 11 p.m. with 2 hours of absolutely fantastic rock tracks for the past 60 years. On tonight's show, I've got Def Leppard, Saxon, Creedence Clearwater Revival, Rainbow, Akadaka, The Scorps, Aerosmith, Pink Floyd, and Guns N' Roses, as well as other great rock artists. So you know the dress code by now: shades, denim jacket, skin tight torn jeans, big 80s or comb back hairdo is optional, but you must be wearing your Thin Lizzy t-shirt. I'm starting tonight's show with my late partner's favourite Rolling Stones track. So, air guitars at the ready to strum along to Paint It Black, Rolling Stones.

Purple Haze, a.k.a. Excuse Me While I Kiss This Guy, Jimi Hendrix. And we started the show tonight with Painted Black, one of my late partner's favourite rock tracks, The Rolling Stones. I've got Queen and Saxon coming up after this one that got me into rock in the first place, back in the late 1980s. Pour Some Sugar on Me, Def Leppard. Yeah,

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0: Princes of the Universe, Queen. And before that, 747, and in closed brackets, Strangers in the Night, Saxon. And before that, the track that got me into rock in the first place back in 1988, Pour Some Sugar on Me, Def Leppard. Continue listening after the break. I got Fallout Boy, Rainbow, Alice Cooper, Creedence, Clearwater Revival, and like Pat Benatar, I'm still all fired up. Don't go, I'm back in a mo.
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What a great track. Born on the Bayou, Creedence Clearwater Revival. And we started the second part of the first hour with All Fired Up, Pat Benatar. Fallout Boy and Rainbow are after Under My Wheels, Alice Cooper.

0: G-I-N-A-S-F-S. Fallout Boy, and before that, Since You've Been Gone, Rainbow. And before that, we were under Alice Cooper's Wheels. Take us up to the news and weather at 10 p.m. I've got Akadaka, Mott the Oople and the Scorps. Stay tuned.
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The Ballad of Mott the Oople by Mott the Oople. And we started the third part with Shoot to Thrill, Aka Daka. Takes up to the news and weather at 10 p.m. It's one of the greatest songs of the 1990s. Wind of Change, The Scorpions. See you on the other side. Ozzy, tell the listeners when we're going to see them next.

0: Aid are reportedly being missed. Charities say the criteria used by GPs doesn't look enough at lifestyle. The Environment Agency says four men have been arrested over the illegal dumping of a large amount of waste in Wigan. Residents have had to put up with bad smells for months. Police Scotland say several athletes who competed at the Commonwealth Games in Glasgow were unaccounted for. Media in Uganda say four members of the country's boxing team didn't join them before flying home earlier. And Princess Eugenie's given birth to a baby girl. Her third child was born in Lisbon last night. That's the latest. I'm Cam Hall.
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2: Day's highs for you today, 27 degrees Celsius. Any shower should ease for a time this evening. 15 degrees Celsius, the overnight lows, and into Wednesday with a mostly dry and plenty of sunny spells sort of day for you. A few passing light showers are possible, mainly in the north and the west of our region, turning increasingly windy and feeling a little cooler. Top temperature for Wednesday at 23 degrees Celsius.
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Welcome back to the second hour of Anchor Radio Rocks with me, Rob Newbold, with you till 11 p.m. We've just started the second hour with Jaded, Aerosmith, and Wish You Were Here, Pink Floyd. I've got Fog Out coming up after Wondrous Stories as told by Yes.

0: Royal Cherry. Fogart, very underrated band, I think. I'd never heard of them until a couple of years ago. Before that, Wondrous Stories, yes. Stay tuned after the break. I've got Alien Ant Farm, LA Guns, Iron Maiden, and Halloween. Don't go.
1: Following the success of the George Eliot Hospital Food Bank drop-off points for the Nuneaton Trussell Trust, we are going to continue to support the food bank all through the year. 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

Children of the Damned, Iron Maiden. And we started the second part of the second hour with I Want Out, Helloween. Takes us up to the break is Alien Ant Farm. But before that, the Ballad of Jane, LA Guns.

0: Summer, Alien Ant Farm, and before that, The Ballad of Jane, LA Guns. After the break, I've got Guns N' Roses, Ozzy Osbourne, and Arcade Fire.
1: Is the sound of your mates alive? 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Is the sound of saying, I got you, mate? Is the sound of mates enjoying even more of this? Is the sound of mates getting home instead of here? Click your seatbelt, because you're twice as likely to be killed or seriously injured if you don't think.
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No more tears. Ozzy Osbourne. And we started the last part of the second hour with Sweet Child of Mine, Guns N' Roses. Well, looking at the clock, I see that the hands of time are telling me that the 2 hours of my show is rapidly coming to an end. Just how is this possible? I've got absolutely no idea. I've got tons of banging rock tracks to play. I'll just have to leave some of them for next week's Anchor Radio Rocks. 9 till 11 p.m. Join me where I will have some more of the same. Time for me to clock off with No Cars Go, Arcade Fire. Till next week, good night, stay safe, ah.

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1: Bono is among those paying tribute to Oscar-winning musician Glenn Hansard at his funeral in Dublin. He performed a spoken version of one of his famous U2 songs.
2: It was a beautiful day.
3: Come on.
2: It's a beautiful day.
1: Organised by the Hansard estate, hundreds gathered at St. Patrick's Cathedral to pay their respects. The frontman of the Irish band The Frames was killed at the age of 56 in a motorcycle crash in Dublin last week. Hozier and Chris O'Dowd were also there. Dua Lipa and Callum Turner have made their first red carpet appearance together at the premiere of his new film. The pair, who married in May, posed for photos at the New York screening of One Night Only. The movie is about two strangers trying to find love on one very specific night of the year. A Welsh language dub of Star Wars A New Hope has been produced ahead of the film's 50th anniversary next year. Matthew Rhys voices Han Solo, Rhys Ifans plays Obi-Wan Kenobi, and Amy Fionn Edwards stars as Princess Leia. It'll be broadcast on S4C on Christmas Day. And Jesse Eisenberg's new movie, The Debut, will close this year's London Film Festival. The event returns for its 70th edition in October, with London's South Bank hosting the official competition. Screenings will take place across the UK, including venues in Nottingham, Cardiff, Belfast, Sheffield and Manchester.
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4: Day's highs for you today, 27 degrees Celsius. Any shower should ease for the time this evening. 15 degrees Celsius, the overnight lows, and into Wednesday with a mostly dry and plenty of sunny spells sort of day for you. A few passing light showers are possible, mainly in the north and the west of our region, turning increasingly windy and feeling a little cooler. Top temperature for Wednesday at 23 degrees Celsius.
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4: Good evening, welcome aboard. This is Carl Stein. This is The Late Show for your Tuesday night, the 4th of August, 2026. August already, how can that be? How can that be possible? Well, it is. And it is The Late Show for the next couple of hours. Some proper late night radio for you. Starting off musically tonight with Take That and Could It Be Magic.

Take That, Could It Be Magic, and Billy Ocean, Love on Delivery. Don't talk to me about deliveries. We were talking about this briefly on the show last night, and it's still being sorted in a fashion. My delivery from Germany, which took 4 days to get from ordering it, 4 days from Germany to get to the UK, and it hit the UK, and then it all went pear-shaped. And trying to get through, as we were talking about last night, to Parcel Force Worldwide. If you're very apt on the internet, fantastic, but the internet just didn't work. Redirect it. So click submit. No, nothing. Just sits there. Anyway, enough of that. It's only a pair of shoes as well. But I'll get them eventually. I'll get them for Christmas. Be a nice sort of early Christmas present, or maybe a late Christmas present with the present performance of said company. Right, have a listen to this. This is your musical clue to our tease competition, Be My Guest.

was born in the game. I know it's an Elvis Presley song, but it's not Elvis Presley, despite lots of people saying, Carl, it's Elvis Presley. No, it's not Elvis Presley. Okay, so let's just get that cleared up. It's not Elvis Presley. It is an Elvis song. The style of that song and his voice on that song, I think, is absolutely amazing. Slightly different to what he's perhaps best known for. Surname of Threadle. That's his real surname, but we know him by his stage name. He was born on the 7th of January 1971. He's an Austrian music producer and singer, successful mainly in German-speaking countries with his sort of German folk music. But he is best known in the English-speaking world for his 2000 single. I won't tell you what it is, but it was a cover version of the Bruce Chanel song. His stage name comes from Iceman, the name given to the 5,300-year-old frozen remains of a mummified man discovered in 1991 in South Tyrol's Alps. Well, there's some interesting clues. I don't think we've given a great deal away there, but maybe the picture clues will help you. You never know. More clues on the show tomorrow night in the first half an hour. This is Christopher Cross now, and Ride Like the Wind.

0: Christopher Cross and Ride Like the Wind, 17 minutes after 10. I've just been looking at the clues I'm going to give you tomorrow night, and I've just realised that the guest we're looking for this week was actually born in a place called St. Johann in Tyrol, which is a place I've been on holiday twice. That's a coincidence, isn't it? I didn't know that. I've been all this time and never met him, and I'd like to, because I think he'd be quite an interesting character. There's not many artists, surely, from St. Johann in Tyrol in Austria. If you want to cheat and Google that, you might just work out the answer. But the man we're looking for sounds a little like this. Well, he sounds very much like this, because it's him.
1: As the snow flies on a cold and grey Chicago morning, a poor little bit.
0: What a great song that is. I'm so looking forward to playing that song in full at the end of the week when I give you the answer. Tease competition, be my guest all through the week on The Late Show here on Anchor Radio. Maneater next from Daryl Hall and John Oates. We've got music from Matthew Wilder, Bruno Mars and Chris Isaak to follow.
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7: Hi, my name is Cully, and you can catch me this Friday from 9 till 10 p.m. mixing up the latest and the greatest dance music. So tune in for funky beats, heavy bass lines, all nicely mixed together. Let's

There we are, Daryl Hall, John Oatmany to Break My Stride, Matthew Wilder, Bruno Mars with I Just My Wicked Game from Chris Isaak. Now, last week, it was a week last week. If the parcel delivery situation isn't enough for you, or for me, last week was one of those weeks. I got out of the car, and the car that I've got now, I've had it a little while now, but I still haven't got used to the fact that it's really low down compared to my old car. And every so often I get out and I sort of lose my footing a bit and sort of lose where I'm going. And I sort of twist out like an elderly person. And as I was getting out one day last week, I think it was on Thursday or Friday, I'd got my wife's phone in my hand. And as I sort of twizzled out of a car, I dropped my phone, landed on the corner, and it all went poof, shattered, completely gone. Wouldn't it? Well, it would turn on, but it wouldn't stay on. It just kept flickering and doing all sorts of weird things. So new phone time. So that was, you know, get the old bank out of Carl Stein, but Legend Double Eight Night Radio, get the new phone. Now, normally, of course, when you get a new phone, you can very easily transfer all of your files from the old phone to the new phone. But because the old phone wouldn't stay on and do anything, we had to reset everything up manually. It has taken days. Actually, a lot of the things were quite quickly, but weird, isn't it, how you have to remember passwords all of a sudden again, because a lot of modern phones, they save your password and things, and it's different password for that, and it's different password there, and is it a capital letter, is it a small letter, oh, is that a hashtag in there, and it, oh, dear me, why, it just went on and on and on. Do you know your password? No, I don't, she said. And then, thinking about it, would I know most of my passwords? No, possibly not. Anyway, we've managed to get it all sorted out now. Just got to get me German shoes and then we'll be all sorted out. Everybody will be happy once again. This is Rolls Royce now and the car wash.

0: There we are at Rolls-Royce and Car Wash. Now, I hate to go on about these missing shoes from Germany, but while I was waiting in for the parcel that never arrived again on Saturday, I thought, oh, well, I'll spend my time, I'll go and wash the car rather than take it to the car wash place. I thought, I'll do it myself. So two and a half hours later, talked to a lot of people, because I am a bit of a talker when I get going, as you may have noticed on this show. And we got with them. And I was just thinking to myself, you know, sometimes you think £20 to get your car cleaned is a lot of money. But £20 in actual time value, it's probably not that bad, really, is it, to be fair? Because you go to the car wash and the hundreds of people get out of the transit van and they do it. And it's all done in about 10, 15 minutes. Whereas for me at home, getting all the stuff out and getting everything ready, 2.5 hour job. But I did have a nice chat to a lot of my neighbours, which was really nice. The old fashioned way where all neighbours get on and have a little bit of a chin work. Love that. Right, Call of the Gang, Michael Jackson, Katy Perry, and you will lose some of the news to play next. It's Musical Montage set number one on tonight's edition of Late with Carl.
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0: There's Call in the Gang, Ladies Night, She's Out of My Life from Michael Jackson, Katy Perry with I'm His, He's Mine and Stuck With You from Huey Lewis and The News. To the news we go with Breathe and Hands to Heaven after Richard's Trivia Challenge question.
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2: 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Andy Williams can't get used to losing what? Andy Williams can't get used to losing what?

0: Well, that's all for now, but please do join me again soon here on your favourite station for more from the A to Z of Pop. And I'll see you later. Ta-ra!
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1: From the Sky News Centre at 11, the Justice Secretary has apologised to the family of PC Andrew Harper after two of his killers were left eligible for early release.
2: We would have liked to have gone further, but we couldn't, because if we do that, we would run out of prison places very quickly, and then no victims would be getting justice, because their perpetrators wouldn't be being detained, they wouldn't be being incarcerated. That can't be right.
1: Alex Norris says rape, serious child sex offences and grooming are being excluded from the scheme, but manslaughter isn't. PC Harper died in 2019 after being caught in a strap behind a getaway car and dragged along a country road in Berkshire. His widows called the decision not to exclude her husband's killers disgusting. Senior FIFA staff have been asked to attend crisis talks with under pressure President Gianni Infantino tomorrow. It'll be held in the Moroccan city of Rabat. The meeting comes as member organisations withdraw support of Infantino following his failed plan to sell stakes in the World Cup. Our sports news reporter Kaveh Solakol says it'll be interesting to learn of Infantino's stance.
3: Is he going to throw in the towel and say, look, I can read the room, I'm going to do the honourable thing and resign? Or is he going to stay, I fight on, I'm the FIFA president. If you want me to leave, you're going to have to take me down.
1: The Environment Agency says four men have been arrested over the illegal dumping of a large amount of waste in Wigan. Residents have had to put up with bad smells for months. Police Scotland say several athletes who competed at the Commonwealth Games in Glasgow are unaccounted for. Media in Uganda say four members of the country's boxing team didn't join them before flying home earlier. Princess Eugenie has given birth to a baby girl. Her third child was born in Lisbon last night. And Jack Draper's return to action after injury has ended in defeat to Frenchman Terence Atman at the Canadian Open Tennis. The Brit was beaten in three sets in the first round. That's the latest. I'm Daisy Steele.
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5: Today's highs for you today, 27 degrees Celsius. Any shower should ease for a time this evening. 15 degrees Celsius, the overnight lows, and into Wednesday with a mostly dry and plenty of sunny spells sort of day for you. A few passing light showers are possible, mainly in the north and the west of our region, turning increasingly windy and feeling a little cooler. Top temperature for Wednesday at 23 degrees Celsius.
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Here we are then. Thank you for joining me and thank you for continuing. It is the second hour of Late with Carl for your Tuesday night. Pet Shop Boys there, always on my mind. And Northern Lights from Renaissance. A nice musical montage lined up to play in this hour of the show. It features ABBA, Leanne Rimes, Elton John with Brandy Carlisle and Styx. Plenty more great tunes to play as well between now and midnight. Am I building it up well for you? Tease competition being my guest, looking for an Austrian music producer and singer. What else can I tell you? Born on the 7th of January 1971. Picture clues now live on our social media feeds of Facebook and Twitter. More clues for you tomorrow night in the first half an hour of the show.

0: Michael McDonald, I keep forgetting every time you're near. I find that quite hard to believe, because if you're near, then surely you're going to notice them. I mean, if we're far away, then yes, by all means forget. But if you're sort of right behind me, Michael, I'm not going to forget you, am I? Just a thought. It's Late with Carl for your Tuesday night into the second hour of the show. Beautiful song next from Harold Melvin and the Blue Notes. And if you don't know me by now, this wonderful sound of Philadelphia. We're not talking the cheese, we're talking that wonderful, mellow sort of American mood music. Harold Melvin and the Blue Notes to play next.
1: Nice parking, Sam. And here comes Tanya on a bike, off to French class.
2: Hiya.
1: 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Far to go, Tanya?
2: Van 5 minutes.
1: Lost on me, sorry. Whether they're fluent in French or perfecting Portuguese, whoever you meet, travel like you know them.
2: Merci.
1: Think, follow the highway code and let's help keep everyone safe. The highway code rules may vary in Northern Ireland.

Harold Melvin and the Blue Notes, if you don't know me by now. Of course, a more recent version of that song was done by Simply Red. Alison Moyet, Weekend for Presence of Beauty and Lola Young and the Dealer. It's 25 minutes now past 11.

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And if your man gives you trouble just to move out on the double, and you don't let it trouble your brain, cause away goes trouble down the drain. 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

0: Rod Stewart and You In My Heart, and then In Deep. Last night, a DJ saved my life. And there's a bit of a clue in that title of a song to the guest that we're trying to work out this week on The Late Show. Here's your musical clue.
1: As the snow flies on a cold and grey Chicago morning, a poor little baby child is born in the ghetto.
0: Oh, what a song that is. It's not Elvis Presley. It is an Elvis song, In the Ghetto, of course. The big song that my guest was sort of famous for here in the UK, it was a single released in the year 2000, and it is a totally different style of music to that one. But I found that, and it's actually a duet with his daughter. But the little segment we're listening to as the clue is just the guy's voice who we're trying to identify. But when we play the song in full on Friday, he and his daughter harmonize together. It is just a perfect song. You are going to love it. Listen out for that on Friday night show. We'll do it in the first half an hour when I've recapped all of the clues and given you the answer. Right, ABBA in a moment with Leanne Rimes, out on John and Brandy Carlisle and Styx. We mentioned them earlier. It's musical montage set number two.
2: HGVs have four zones around them where their visibility is limited. 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Pass safely, and where possible, don't linger next to an HGV. 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Search Know the Zones, National Highways.
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4: 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Hello there, I'm Richard Smith, and whether it's ABBA to ZZ Top or Alfie to Ziggy Stardust, I'll be here just for you on Anchor Radio every weekday afternoon at 4 o'clock with a real mixture of songs and artists that all have the same thing in common. 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

0: ABBA, One of Us, How Do I Live, Formerly Ann Rhymes, Elton John with Brandy Carlile, Swing for the Fences, and Babe and Six. Time to catch up with Richard Smith now from the A to Z of Pop with this hour's Trivia Challenge question. We play out with two songs, Irene Cara, Fame, and I Wonder Why, from Curtis Stigers. Thank you so much for listening tonight. I hope you've enjoyed tonight's show. I'll be back here on Anchor Radio tomorrow night, just after the news at 10 p.m. for another edition of Late with Carl.
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2: Hello there, it's Richard Smith here with another A to Z of Pop Trivia Challenge for you. And I'm looking for the answer to the following question. What did Shirley Bassey want to climb on her 1961 UK number one? What did Shirley Bassey want to climb on her 1961 UK number one? Your time's up. Did you get it? Well, the answer, of course, is climbing every mountain.

0: Well, that's all for now, but please do join me again soon here on your favourite station for more from the A to Z of Pop. And I'll see you later. Ta-ra!
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1: From the Sky News Centre at midnight, the Justice Secretary says previous governments' failures to build enough prison places have left victims carrying the can through early releases. Most inmates will spend less time in jails in England and Wales from October, though rapists and serious child sex offenders are excluded. Those freed will be electronically tagged and placed under enhanced monitoring. Chief Inspector of Probation Martin Jones reckons the government's given just enough of a heads up.
2: But they do need to ensure that the probation always has the resources for the long term to cope with a significant movement of cases from custody into the community. And whilst a huge amount of attention has been placed on our prison service, I would say that the probation service is under equal pressure.
1: It's understood senior FIFA staff have been asked to come to Morocco tomorrow for talks with its under fire president. Jordan's Football Association has joined England and Wales in calling for Gianni Infantino to go. Authorities say a dinghy which capsized in the English Channel was the largest single vessel used in an attempted migrant crossing. 157 people were rescued and taken back to France. Police in Scotland are investigating after several athletes failed to return home from the Commonwealth Games in Glasgow. Reports in Uganda say four of the country's six boxers are unaccounted for, while a Pakistani boxer is also reported to have missed his flight. Bono is among those who's been paying tribute to Oscar-winning musician Glenn Hansard at his funeral in Dublin. He performed a spoken version of one of his famous U2 songs.
3: It's a beautiful day. Don't let it get away. You touched us. You take me to that other place. You reached us. No one is a hopeless case.
1: Organised by the Hansard Estate, hundreds gathered at St Patrick's Cathedral to pay their respects to the 56-year-old who died in a motorcycle crash last week. And Princess Eugenie has given birth to a baby girl. Her third child was born in Lisbon last night. That's the latest. I'm Daisy Steele.
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5: Good morning, mostly dry today with some sunny spells. A few passing light showers are possible, particularly in the north and the west of our region, turning increasingly windy as we go through the day and feeling a little cooler as well. Top temperature for you today at 23 degrees Celsius.
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4: 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And we'll be having a wide variety of music from trad to big bands to hard bop, new releases and the classy singers. So hopefully you can join me then at 8 o'clock on Thursday for some jazz. 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

0: This is Anchor Radio. The sun was shining. The dogs were quacking. All was well as Derek Jones stubbed out his lunchtime cigarette on the ground and put his rubbish in the bin. On his way back to work, he suddenly felt terribly guilty. But why? What had he done? He was racking his brains, and then he saw it. A duck pointing angrily at his discarded cigarette butt. You don't think you're a litterer, but cigarette butts are rubbish. If you smoke, bin your butts. Keep Britain tidy.
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2: 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What H did Des O'Connor have on his 1967 UK number 6 hit? Careless. What H did Des O'Connor have on his 1967 UK number 6 hit? Careless. Okay, your time's up. Did you get it? Well, the answer, of course, was Hands. Careless Hands. Some

0: Well, that's all for now, but please do join me again soon here on your favourite station for more from the A to Z of Pop. And I'll see you later. Take care. Ta-ra.
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1: From the Sky News Centre at 1, ministers insist anyone released early from prison in England and Wales will still see their liberty curtailed by restrictions like electronic tagging and exclusion zones. Rapists and child sex offenders can no longer be let out halfway through their sentence, but domestic abusers and killers convicted of manslaughter remain eligible from October. Victims Minister Alex Davies-Jones admits she's angry but can't ignore overcrowding in jails.
2: Look, I wish we didn't have to be in this position, but what would be worse is if we didn't have a criminal justice system that wasn't able to arrest anyone, put anyone through the court system, or have a place in prison for someone who needs it.
1: Former FA Executive Director David Davis is surprised so many countries are yet to speak out over Gianni Infantino's future as FIFA president. He'll meet with senior staff in the Moroccan city of Rabat today. Davis says he wouldn't be surprised if he resigned, even though support could still come.
3: The South Americans, the Africans, and from some of the key Asian elements of the so-called FIFA family. Having said that, I don't think he will want to be humiliated. Frankly, he's been humiliated enough.
1: New guidance on toilets, changing rooms and other single-sex spaces comes into force today, a year and a half after the Supreme Court's ruling on the legal definition of sex. It says toilets and changing facilities designated for men or women should be used according to biological sex. A 26-year-old man's due in court in Greece later after the body of a Scottish woman was found in a suitcase. Elizabeth Jane Ross was only identified by her fingerprints after she was discovered in Athens about 2.5 weeks ago. The King's niece, Princess Eugenie, has welcomed to her third child with Jack Brooksbank. The little girl arrived on Monday at a hospital in Portugal. And Jack Draper suffered defeat on his return from injury, going down in three sets against Frenchman Terence Atman in the first round of the Canadian Open tennis. That's the latest. I'm Daisy Steele.
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5: Good morning, mostly dry today with some sunny spells. A few passing light showers are possible, particularly in the north and the west of our region, turning increasingly windy as we go through the day and feeling a little cooler as well. Top temperature for you today at 23 degrees Celsius.
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